0: Those unto whom we gave the scripture recognize this revelation as they recognize their sons. But lo, a party of them knowingly conceal the truth.
1: Al-Haqq.

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And each one hath a goal toward which he turneth. So vie with one another in good works. Wheresoever ye may be, Allah will bring you all together. Lo, Allah is able to do all things.

And whensoever thou comest forth for prayer, O Muhammad, turn thy face toward the inviolable place of worship. Lo, it is the truth from thy Lord. Allah is not unaware of what ye do.

Whensoever thou comest forth, turn thy face toward the inviolable place of worship. And wheresoever ye may be, O Muslims, turn your faces towards it when ye pray, so that men may have no argument against you, save such of them as do injustice. Fear them not, but fear me. And so that I may complete my grace upon you, and that ye may be guided.

Even as we have sent unto you a messenger from among you, who reciteth unto you our revelations, and causeth you to grow, and teacheth you the scripture and wisdom, and teacheth you that which ye knew not.

Therefore, remember me. I will remember you. Give thanks to me and reject not me.

And call not those who are slain in the way of Allah dead. Nay, they are living, only ye perceive not.

And surely we shall try you with something of fear and hunger, and loss of wealth and lives and crops. But give glad tidings to the steadfast.

Lo, the mountains, As-Safa and Al-Marwa, are among the indications of Allah. It is therefore no sin for him who is on pilgrimage to the house of God, or visiteth it, to go around them, as the pagan custom is. And he who doth good of his own accord, for him, lo, Allah is responsive, aware.

Those who hide the proofs and the guidance which we revealed, after we had made it clear in the scripture, such are accursed of Allah, and accursed of those who have the power to curse.

except such of them as repent and amend and make manifest the truth. These it is toward whom I relent. I am the relenting, the merciful.

Lo, those who disbelieve and die while they are disbelievers, on them is the curse of Allah, and of angels, and of men combined.

They ever dwell therein. The doom will not be lightened for them, nor will they be reprieved.

Your God is one God. There is no God save Him, the Beneficent, the Merciful.

Lo, in the creation of the heavens and the earth, and the difference of night and day, and the ships which run upon the sea, with that which is of use to men, and the water which Allah sendeth down from the sky, thereby reviving the earth after its death, and dispersing all kinds of beasts therein, and in the ordinance of the winds and the clouds obedient between heaven and earth, are signs of Allah's sovereignty for people who have sense.

Yet of mankind are some who take unto themselves objects of worship, which they set as rivals to Allah, loving them with a love like that which is the due of Allah only. Those who believe are stauncher in their love for Allah. Oh, that those who do evil had but known, on the day when they behold the doom, that power belongeth wholly to Allah, and that Allah is severe in punishment.

On the day when those who were followed disown those who followed them, and they behold the doom, and all their aims collapse with them.

And those who were but followers will say, if a return were possible for us, we would disown them, even as they have disowned us. Thus will Allah show them their own deeds as anguish for them, and they will not emerge from the fire.

mankind, eat of that which is lawful and wholesome in the earth, and follow not the footsteps of the devil. Lo, he is an open enemy for you.

He enjoineth upon you only the evil and the foul, and that ye should tell concerning Allah that which ye know not.

And when it is said unto them, Follow that which Allah hath revealed, they say, We follow that wherein we found our fathers. What, even though their fathers were wholly unintelligent and had no guidance?

The likeness of those who disbelieve in relation to the messenger is as the likeness of one who calleth unto that which heareth naught, except a shout and cry. Deaf, dumb, blind, therefore they have no sense.

O ye who believe, eat of the good things wherewith we have provided you, and render thanks to Allah, if it is indeed He whom ye worship.

He hath forbidden you only carrion and blood and swine flesh, and that which hath been immolated to the name of any other than Allah. But he who is driven by necessity, neither craving nor transgressing, it is no sin for him. Lo, Allah is forgiving, merciful.

Lo, those who hide aught of the scripture which Allah hath revealed, and purchase a small gain therewith, they eat into their bellies nothing else than fire. Allah will not speak to them on the day of resurrection, nor will he make them grow. Theirs will be a painful doom.

Those are they who purchase error at the price of guidance, and torment at the price of pardon. How constant are they in their strife to reach the fire?

That is because Allah hath revealed the scripture with the truth. Lo, those who find a cause of disagreement in the scripture are in open schism.

It is not righteousness that ye turn your faces to the east and the west, but righteous is he who believeth in Allah and the last day and the angels and the scripture and the prophets, and giveth his wealth for love of him to kinsfolk and to orphans and the needy and the wayfarer and to those who ask and to set slaves free, and observeth proper worship, and payeth the poor due, and those who keep their treaty when they make one, and the patient in tribulation and adversity and time of stress. Such are they who are sincere. Such are the God-fearing.

O ye who believe, retaliation is prescribed for you in the matter of the murdered, the free man for the free man, and the slave for the slave, and the female for the female. And for him who is forgiven somewhat by his injured brother, prosecution according to usage, and payment unto him in kindness. This is an alleviation and a mercy from your Lord. He who transgresseth after this will have a painful doom.

It is prescribed for you, when one of you approacheth death, if he leave wealth, that he bequeath unto parents and near relatives in kindness. This is a duty for all those who ward off evil.

And whoso changeth the will after he hath heard it, the sin thereof is only upon those who change it. Lo, Allah is hearer, knower.

But he who feareth from a testator some unjust or sinful clause, and maketh peace between the parties, it shall be no sin for him. Lo, Allah is forgiving, merciful.

O ye who believe, fasting is prescribed for you, even as it was prescribed for those before you, that ye may ward off evil.

fast a certain number of days. And for him who is sick among you, or on a journey, the same number of other days. And for those who can afford it, there is a ransom, the feeding of a man in need. But whoso doth the good of his own accord, it is better for him. And that ye fast is better for you if ye did but know.

The month of Ramadan, in which was revealed the Quran, a guidance for mankind, and clear proofs of the guidance, and the criterion of right and wrong. And whosoever of you is present, let him fast the month. And whosoever of you is sick or on a journey, let him fast the same number of other days. Allah desireth for you ease. He desireth not hardship for you. And he desireth that ye should complete the period, and that ye should magnify Allah for having guided you, and that peradventure you may be thankful.

And when my servants question thee concerning me, then surely I am nigh. I answer the prayer of the suppliant when he crieth unto me. So let them hear my call, and let them trust in me, in order that they may be led aright.

It is made lawful for you to go unto your wives on the night of the fast. They are raiment for you, and ye are raiment for them. Allah is aware that ye were deceiving yourselves in this respect, and He hath turned in mercy towards you and relieved you. So hold intercourse with them, and seek that which Allah hath ordained for you, and eat and drink until the white thread becometh distinct to you from the black thread of the dawn. Then strictly observe the fast till nightfall, and touch them not, but be at your devotions in the mosques. These are the limits imposed by Allah, so approach them not. Thus Allah expoundeth His revelations to mankind, that they may ward off evil.

And eat not up your property among yourselves in vanity, nor seek by it to gain the hearing of the judges, that ye may knowingly devour a portion of the property of others wrongfully.

0: واتقوا الله لعلكم تفلحون.
1: They ask thee, O Muhammad, of new moons. Say, they are fixed seasons for mankind and for the pilgrimage. It is not righteousness that ye go to houses by the backs thereof, as do the idolaters at certain seasons. But the righteous man is he who wardeth off evil. So go to houses by the gates thereof, and observe your duty to Allah, that ye may be successful.

Fight in the way of Allah against those who fight against you, but begin not hostilities. Lo, Allah loveth not aggressors.

and slay them wherever ye find them, and drive them out of the places whence they drove you out. For persecution is worse than slaughter. And fight not with them at the inviolable place of worship, until they first attack you there. But if they attack you there, then slay them. Such is the reward of disbelievers.

0: and fight them until persecution is no more and religion is for Allah. But if they desist, then let there be no hostility except against wrongdoers.
1: الشهر الحرام بالشهر.

The forbidden month for the forbidden month, and forbidden things in retaliation. And one who attacketh you, attack him in like manner as he attacked you. Observe your duty to Allah, and know that Allah is with those who ward off evil.

Spend your wealth for the cause of Allah, and be not cast by your own hands to ruin, and do good. Lo, Allah loveth the beneficent.

Perform the pilgrimage and the visit to Makkah for Allah. And if ye are prevented, then send such gifts as can be obtained with ease, and shave not your heads until the gifts have reached their destination. And whoever among you is sick or hath an ailment of the head must pay a ransom of fasting or almsgiving or offering. And if ye are in safety, then whosoever contenteth himself with the visit for the pilgrimage shall give such gifts as can be had with ease. And whosoever cannot find such gifts, then a fast of 3 days while on the pilgrimage, and of 7 when ye have returned, that is 10 in all. That is for him whose folk are not present at the inviolable place of worship. Observe your duty to Allah, and know that Allah is severe in punishment.

The pilgrimage is in the well-known months, and whoever is minded to perform the pilgrimage therein, let him remember that there is to be no lewdness, nor abuse, nor angry conversation on the pilgrimage. And whatsoever good ye do, Allah knoweth it. So make provision for yourselves hereafter. For the best provision is to ward off evil. Therefore, keep your duty unto me, O men of understanding.

It is no sin for you that ye seek the bounty of your Lord by trading. But when ye press on in the multitude from Arafat, remember Allah by the sacred monument. Remember him as he hath guided you, although before ye were of those astray.

then hasten onward from the place whence the multitude hasteneth onward, and ask forgiveness of Allah. Lo, Allah is forgiving, merciful.

And when ye have completed your devotions, then remember Allah as ye remember your fathers, or with a more lively remembrance. But of mankind is he who saith, Our Lord, give unto us in the world, and he hath no portion in the hereafter.

And of them also is he who saith, Our Lord, give unto us in the world that which is good, and in the hereafter that which is good, and guard us from the doom of fire.

For them there is in store a goodly portion out of that which they have earned. Allah is swift at reckoning.

And remember Allah through the appointed days. Then whoso hasteneth his departure by 2 days, it is no sin for him. And whoso delayeth, it is no sin for him. That is for him who wardeth off evil. Be careful of your duty to Allah, and know that unto him ye will be gathered.

And of mankind, there is he whose conversation on the life of this world pleaseth thee, Muhammad, and he calleth Allah to witness as to that which is in his heart. Yet he is the most rigid of opponents.

And when it is said unto him, Be careful of thy duty to Allah, pride taketh him to sin. Hell will settle his account, an evil resting place.

And of mankind is he who would sell himself, seeking the pleasure of Allah. And Allah hath compassion on his bondmen.

O ye who believe, come, all of you, into submission unto him, and follow not the footsteps of the devil. Lo, he is an open enemy for you.

And if ye slide back after the clear proofs have come unto you, then know that Allah is mighty, wise.

wait they for naught else than that Allah should come unto them in the shadows of the clouds with the angels? Then the case would be already judged. All cases go back to Allah for judgment.

Ask of the children of Israel how many a clear revelation we gave them. He who altereth the grace of Allah after it hath come unto him, for him, lo, Allah is severe in punishment.

Beautified is the life of the world for those who disbelieve. They make a jest of the believers, but those who keep their duty to Allah will be above them on the day of resurrection. Allah giveth without stint to whom He will.

Mankind were one community, and Allah sent unto them prophets as bearers of good tidings and as warners, and revealed therewith the scripture with the truth, that it might judge between mankind concerning that wherein they differed. And only those unto whom the scripture was given differed concerning it, after clear proofs had come unto them through hatred one of another. And Allah by His will guided those who believe unto the truth of that concerning which they differed. Allah guideth whom He will unto a straight path.

Or think ye that ye will enter paradise, while yet there hath not come unto you the like of that which came to those who passed away before you? Affliction and adversity befell them. They were shaken as with earthquake, till the messenger of Allah, and those who believed along with him, said, When cometh Allah's help? Now, surely, Allah's help is nigh.

They ask thee, O Muhammad, what they shall spend. Say, that which ye spend for good must go to parents, and near kindred, and orphans, and the needy, and the wayfarer. And whatsoever good ye do, lo, Allah is aware of it.

Warfare is ordained for you, though it is hateful unto you, that it may happen that ye hate a thing which is good for you, and it may happen that ye love a thing which is bad for you. Allah knoweth, ye know not.

They question thee, O Muhammad, with regard to warfare in the sacred month. Say, warfare therein is a great transgression, but to turn men from the way of Allah, and to disbelieve in Him, and in the inviolable place of worship, and to expel His people thence, is a greater with Allah. For persecution is worse than killing, and they will not cease from fighting against you till they have made you renegades from your religion, if they can. And whoso becometh a renegade and dieth in his disbelief, such are they whose works have fallen both in the world and the hereafter. Such are rightful owners of the fire. They will abide therein.

Lo, those who believe and those who emigrate to escape the persecution and strive in the way of Allah, these have hope of Allah's mercy. Allah is forgiving, merciful.

They questioned thee about strong drink and games of chance. Say, in both is great sin, and some utility for men, but the sin of them is greater than their usefulness. And they ask thee what they ought to spend. Say, that which is superfluous. Thus Allah maketh plain to you his revelations, that haply ye may reflect.

upon the world and the hereafter. And they question thee concerning orphans, say, to improve their lot is best. And if ye mingle your affairs with theirs, then they are your brothers. Allah knoweth him who spoileth from him who improveth. Had Allah willed, he could have overburdened you. Allah is mighty, wise.

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And give not your daughters in marriage to idolaters till they believe. 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These invite unto the fire, and Allah inviteth unto the garden, and unto forgiveness by his grace, and expoundeth thus his revelations to mankind, that haply they may remember.

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And when they have purified themselves, then go in unto them as Allah hath enjoined upon you. Truly, Allah loveth those who turn unto Him, and loveth those who have a care for cleanness.

0: وبشر المؤمنين.
1: Your women are a tilth for you to cultivate, so go to your tilth as ye will, and send good deeds before you for your souls, and fear Allah, and know that ye will one day meet Him. Give glad tidings to believers, O Muhammad.

And make not Allah by your oaths a hindrance to your being righteous and observing your duty unto him and making peace among mankind. Allah is hearer, knower.

Allah will not take you to task for that which is unintentional in your oaths, but He will take you to task for that which your hearts have garnered. Allah is forgiving, clement.

Those who forswear their wives must wait 4 months. Then, if they change their mind, lo, Allah is forgiving, merciful.

Women who are divorced shall wait, keeping themselves apart, 3 monthly courses. And it is not lawful for them that they should conceal that which Allah hath created in their wombs, if they are believers in Allah and the Last Day. And their husbands would do better to take them back in that case if they desire a reconciliation. And they, women, have rights similar to those of men over them in kindness, and men are a degree above them. Allah is mighty, wise.

Divorce must be pronounced twice, and then a woman must be retained in honor or released in kindness. And it is not lawful for you that ye take from women aught of that which ye have given them, except in the case when both fear that they may not be able to keep within the limits imposed by Allah. And if ye fear that they may not be able to keep the limits of Allah, in that case it is no sin for either of them if the woman ransom herself. These are the limits imposed by Allah. Transgress them not. For whoso transgresseth Allah's limits, such are wrongdoers.

And if he hath divorced her the third time, then she is not lawful unto him thereafter, until she hath wedded another husband. Then if he, the other husband, divorce her, it is no sin for both of them that they come together again, if they consider that they are able to observe the limits of Allah. These are the limits of Allah. He manifesteth them for people who have knowledge.

When ye have divorced women, and they have reached their term, then retain them in kindness, or release them in kindness. Retain them not to their hurt, so that ye transgress the limits. He who doth that hath wronged his soul. Make not the revelations of Allah a laughing stock by your behavior, but remember Allah's grace upon you and that which He hath revealed unto you of the scripture and of wisdom, whereby He doth exhort you. Observe your duty to Allah, and know that Allah is aware of all things.

And when ye have divorced women, and they reach their term, place not difficulties in the way of their marrying their husbands, if it is agreed between them in kindness. This is an admonition for him among you who believeth in Allah and the last day. That is more virtuous for you and cleaner. Allah knoweth, ye know not.

Mothers shall suckle their children for 2 whole years. That is, for those who wish to complete the suckling. The duty of feeding and clothing nursing mothers in a seemly manner is upon the father of the child. No one should be charged beyond his capacity. A mother should not be made to suffer because of her child, nor should he to whom the child is born be made to suffer because of his child. And on the father's heir is incumbent the like of that which was incumbent on the father. If they desire to wean the child by mutual consent, and after consultation, it is no sin for them. And if ye wish to give your children out to nurse, it is no sin for you, provided that ye pay what is due from you in kindness. Observe your duty to Allah, and know that Allah is seer of what ye do.

Such of you as die and leave behind them wives, they, the wives, shall wait, keeping themselves apart, 4 months and 10 days. And when they reach the term prescribed for them, then there is no sin for you in aught that they may do with themselves in decency. Allah is informed of what ye do.

There is no sin for you in that which ye proclaim or hide in your minds concerning your troth with women. Allah knoweth that ye will remember them. But plight not your troth with women except by uttering a recognized form of words. And do not consummate the marriage until the term prescribed is run. Know that Allah knoweth what is in your minds. So beware of him, and know that Allah is forgiving, clement.

0: حقا على المحسنين.
1: It is no sin for you if ye divorce women while yet ye have not touched them, nor appointed unto them a portion. Provide for them the rich according to his means, and the straitened according to his means, a fair provision. This is abounding duty for those who do good.

If ye divorce them before ye have touched them, and ye have appointed unto them a portion, then pay the half of that which ye appointed, unless they, the women, agree to forego it, or he agreeth to forego it, in whose hand is the marriage tie. To forego is nearer to piety. And forget not kindness among yourselves. Allah is seer of what you do.

Be guardians of your prayers and of the midmost prayer, and stand up with devotion to Allah.

And if ye go in fear, then pray standing or on horseback. And when ye are again in safety, remember Allah, as He hath taught you that which heretofore ye knew not.

In the case of those of you who are about to die and leave behind them wives, they should bequeath unto their wives a provision for the year without turning them out, that if they go out of their own accord, there is no sin for you in that which they do of themselves within their rights. Allah is mighty, wise.

Bethink thee, O Muhammad, of those of old who went forth from their habitations in their thousands, fearing death. And Allah said unto them, Die, and then he brought them back to life. Lo, Allah is a Lord of kindness to mankind, but most of mankind give not thanks.

0: يبسط وإليه ترجعون.
1: Who is it that will lend unto Allah a goodly loan so that he may give it increase manifold? Allah straighteneth and enlargeth. Unto him ye will return.

Bethink thee of the leaders of the children of Israel after Moses, how they said unto a prophet whom they had, Set up for us a king, and we will fight in Allah's way. He said, Would ye then refrain from fighting, if fighting were prescribed for you? They said, Why should we not fight in Allah's way, when we have been driven from our dwellings with our children? Yet, when fighting was prescribed for them, they turned away, all save a few of them. Allah is aware of evildoers.

Their prophet said unto them, Lo, Allah hath raised up Saul to be a king for you. They said, How can he have kingdom over us, when we are more deserving of the kingdom than he is, since he hath not been given wealth enough? He said, Lo, Allah hath chosen him above you, and hath increased him abundantly in wisdom and stature. Allah bestoweth his sovereignty on whom he will. Allah is all-embracing, all-knowing.

And their prophet said unto them, Lo, the token of his kingdom is that there shall come unto you the ark, wherein is peace of reassurance from your Lord, and a remnant of that which the house of Moses and the house of Aaron left behind, the angels bearing it. Lo, herein shall be a token for you, if in truth ye are believers.

And when Saul set out with the army, he said, Lo, Allah will try you by the ordeal of a river. Whosoever therefore drinketh thereof, he is not of me. And whosoever tasteth it, not he is of me. Save him who taketh thereof in the hollow of his hand. But they drank thereof, all save a few of them. And after he had crossed the river, he and those who believed with him, they said, We have no power this day against Goliath and his hosts. But those who knew that they would meet their Lord exclaimed, How many a little company hath overcome a mighty host by Allah's leave? Allah is with the steadfast.

And when they went into the field against Goliath and his hosts, they said, Our Lord, bestow on us endurance, make our foothold sure, and give us help against the disbelieving folk.

So they routed them by Allah's leave, and David slew Goliath. And Allah gave him the kingdom and wisdom, and taught him of that which he willeth. And if Allah had not repelled some men by others, the earth would have been corrupted. But Allah is a Lord of kindness to his creatures.

These are the portents of Allah, which we recite unto thee, Muhammad, with truth. And lo, thou art of the number of our messengers.

Of those messengers, some of whom we have caused to excel others, and of whom there are some unto whom Allah spake, while some of them he exalted above others in degree. And we gave Jesus, son of Mary, clear proofs of Allah's sovereignty. And we supported him with the Holy Spirit. And if Allah had so willed it, those who followed after them would not have fought one with another after the clear proofs had come unto them. But they differed, some of them believing and some disbelieving. And if Allah had so willed it, they would not have fought one with another, but Allah doeth what He will.

O ye who believe, spend of that wherewith we have provided you, ere a day come when there will be no trafficking, nor friendship, nor intercession. The disbelievers, they are the wrongdoers.

Allah. There is no God save Him, the alive, the eternal. Neither slumber nor sleep overtaketh Him. Unto Him belongeth whatsoever is in the heavens and whatsoever is in the earth. Who is he that intercedeth with Him save by His leave? He knoweth that which is in front of them and that which is behind them, while they encompass nothing of His knowledge save what He will. His throne includeth the heavens and the earth, and He is never weary of preserving them. He is the sublime, the tremendous.

There is no compulsion in religion. The right direction is henceforth distinct from error. And he who rejecteth false deities and believeth in Allah hath grasped a firm handhold which will never break. Allah is hearer, knower.

Allah is the protecting friend of those who believe. He bringeth them out of darkness into light. As for those who disbelieve, their patrons are false deities. They bring them out of light into darkness. Such are rightful owners of the fire. They will abide therein.

Bethink thee of him who had an argument with Abraham about his Lord, because Allah had given him the kingdom. How, when Abraham said, My Lord is he who giveth life and causeth death, he answered, I give life and cause death. Abraham said, Lo, Allah causeth the sun to rise in the east, so do thou cause it to come up from the west. Thus was the disbeliever abashed, and Allah guideth not wrongdoing folk.

Or bethink thee of the like of him who, passing by a township which had fallen into utter ruin, exclaimed, How shall Allah give this township life after its death? And Allah made him die 100 years, then brought him back to life. He said, How long hast thou tarried? The man said, I have tarried a day or part of a day. He said, Nay, but thou hast tarried for 100 years. Just look at thy food and drink, which have rotted. Look at thine ass. And that we may make thee a token unto mankind, look at the bones, how we adjust them, and then cover them with flesh. And when the matter became clear unto him, he said, I know now that Allah is able to do all things.

And when Abraham said unto his Lord, My Lord, show me how thou givest life to the dead. He said, Dost thou not believe? Abraham said, Yea, but I ask in order that my heart may be at ease. His Lord said, Take 4 of the birds, and cause them to incline unto thee. Then place a part of them on each hill. Then call them. They will come to thee in haste. And know that Allah is mighty, wise.

The likeness of those who spend their wealth in Allah's way is as the likeness of a grain which groweth 7 ears, in every ear 100 grains. Allah giveth increase manifold to whom He will. Allah is all-embracing, all-knowing.

those who spend their wealth for the cause of Allah, and afterward make not reproach and injury to follow that which they have spent, their reward is with their Lord, and there shall no fear come upon them, neither shall they grieve.

kind word with forgiveness is better than almsgiving followed by injury. Allah is absolute, clement.

O ye who believe, render not vain your almsgiving by reproach and injury, like him who spendeth his wealth only to be seen of men, and believeth not in Allah and the last day. His likeness is as the likeness of a rock, whereon is dust of earth. A rainstorm smiteth it, leaving it smooth and bare. They have no control of aught of that which they have gained. Allah guideth not the disbelieving folk.

and the likeness of those who send their wealth in search of Allah's pleasure, and for the strengthening of their souls, is as the likeness of a garden on a height. The rainstorm smiteth it, and it bringeth forth its fruit twofold. And if the rainstorm smite it not, then the shower. Allah is seer of what ye do.

Would any of you like to have a garden of palm trees and vines, with rivers flowing underneath it, with all kinds of fruit for him therein? And old age hath stricken him, and he hath feeble offspring, and a fiery whirlwind striketh it, and it is all consumed by fire. Thus Allah maketh plain his revelations unto you, in order that ye may give thought.

O ye who believe, spend of the good things which ye have earned, and of that which we bring forth from the earth for you, and seek not the bad with intent to spend thereof in charity, when ye would not take it for yourselves save with disdain. And know that Allah is absolute, owner of praise.

The devil promiseth you destitution and enjoineth on you lewdness. But Allah promiseth you forgiveness from himself with bounty. Allah is all-embracing, all-knowing.

He giveth wisdom unto whom he will, and he unto whom wisdom is given, he truly hath received abundant good. But none remember, except men of understanding.

Whatever arms ye spend, or vow ye vow, lo, Allah knoweth it. Wrongdoers have no helpers.

If ye publish your almsgiving, it is well. But if ye hide it and give it to the poor, it will be better for you, and will atone for some of your ill deeds. Allah is informed of what ye do.

The guiding of them is not thy duty, O Muhammad, but Allah guideth whom he will. And whatsoever good thing ye spend, it is for yourselves, when ye spend not, save in search of Allah's countenance. And whatsoever good thing ye spend, it will be repaid to you in full, and ye will not be wronged.

Alms are for the poor, who are straitened for the cause of Allah, who cannot travel in the land for trade. The unthinking man accounteth them wealthy because of their restraint. Thou shalt know them by their mark. They do not beg of men with importunity. And whatsoever good thing ye spend, lo, Allah knoweth it.

Those who spend their wealth by night and day, by stealth and openly, verily their reward is with their Lord, and there shall no fear come upon them, neither shall they grieve.

those who swallow usury cannot rise up save as he ariseth whom the devil hath prostrated by his touch. That is because they say, trade is just like usury, whereas Allah permitteth trading and forbiddeth usury. He unto whom an admonition from his Lord cometh, and he refraineth in obedience thereto, he shall keep the profits of that which is past, and his affair henceforth is with Allah. As for him who returneth to usury, such are rightful owners of the fire, they will abide therein.

Allah hath blighted usury and made almsgiving fruitful. Allah loveth not the impious and guilty.

Lo, those who believe and do good works and establish worship and pay the poor due, their reward is with their Lord. And there shall no fear come upon them, neither shall they grieve.

O ye who believe, observe your duty to Allah, and give up what remaineth due to you from usury, if ye are in truth believers.

And if ye do not, then be warned of war against you from Allah and His Messenger. And if ye repent, then ye have your principal without interest. Wrong not, and ye shall not be wronged.

And if the debtor is in straitened circumstances, then let there be postponement to the time of ease. And that ye remit the debt as almsgiving would be better for you, if ye did but know.

and guard yourselves against a day in which ye will be brought back to Allah. Then every soul will be paid in full that which it earned, and they will not be wronged.

O ye who believe, when ye contract a debt for a fixed term, record it in writing. Let a scribe record it in writing between you in terms of equity. No scribe should refuse to write as Allah hath taught him, so let him write. And let him who incurreth the debt dictate, and let him observe his duty to Allah, his Lord, and diminish naught thereof. But if he who oweth the debt is of low understanding, or weak, or unable himself to dictate, then let the guardian of his interests dictate in terms of equity. And call to witness from among your men two witnesses. And if two men be not at hand, then a man and two women, of such as ye approve as witnesses, so that if the one erreth through forgetfulness, the other will remember. And the witnesses must not refuse when they are summoned. Be not averse to writing down the contract, whether it be small or great, with record of the term thereof. That is more equitable in the sight of Allah, and more sure for testimony, and the best way of avoiding doubt between you, save only in the case when it is actual merchandise which ye transfer among yourselves from hand to hand.

In that case, it is no sin for you if ye write it not, and have witnesses when ye sell one to another, and let no harm be done to scribe or witness. If ye do harm to them, lo, it is a sin in you. Observe your duty to Allah. Allah is teaching you, and Allah is knower of all things.

If ye be on a journey, and cannot find a scribe, then a pledge in hand shall suffice. And if one of you entrusteth to another, let him who is trusted deliver up that which is entrusted to him, according to the pact between them. And let him observe his duty to Allah. Hide not testimony. He who hideth it, verily his heart is sinful. Allah is aware of what ye do.

Unto Allah belongeth whatsoever is in the heavens, and whatsoever is in the earth. And whether ye make known what is in your minds, or hide it, Allah will bring you to account for it. He will forgive whom he will, and he will punish whom he will. Allah is able to do all things.

The messenger believeth in that which hath been revealed unto him from his Lord, and so do the believers. Each one believeth in Allah, and his angels, and his scriptures, and his messengers. We make no distinction between any of his messengers. And they say, We hear, and we obey. Grant us thy forgiveness, our Lord. Unto thee is the journeying.

0: Allah tasketh not a soul beyond its scope, for it is only that which it hath earned, and against it only that which it hath deserved. Our Lord, condemn us not if we forget or miss the mark. Our Lord, lay not on us such a burden as thou didst lay on those before us. Our Lord, impose not on us that which we have not the strength to bear. Pardon us, absolve us, and have mercy on us. Thou, our protector, and give us victory over the disbelieving folk.
1: Chapter 90, verse 1.

0: Nay, I swear by this city.
1: وأنت حل بهذا البلد.
0: And thou art an indweller of this city.
1: ووالد وما ولد.
0: And the begetter and that which he begat.

0: Did we not assign unto him two eyes?
1: ولسانا وشفتين
0: and a tongue and two lips.
1: وهديناه النجدين
0: and guide him to the parting of the mountain ways.
1: فلقتحم العقبة
0: but he hath not attempted the ascent.
1: وما أدراك ما العقبة
0: Ah, what will convey unto thee what the ascent is?
1: فك رقبة
0: It is to free a slave

0: But those who disbelieve our revelations, their place will be on the left hand.
1: عليهم نار مؤصدة.
0: Fire will be an awning over them.
2: Chapter 60, verse 1.

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Do ye give them friendship when they disbelieve in that truth which hath come unto you, driving out the messenger and you, because ye believe in Allah your Lord? If ye have come forth to strive in my way, and seeking my good pleasure, show them not friendship. 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And whosoever doth it among you, he verily hath strayed from the right way.

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Your ties of kindred and your children will avail you naught upon the day of resurrection. He will part you. Allah is seer of what ye do.

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We have done with you, and there hath arisen between us and you hostility and hate forever, until ye believe in Allah only, save that which Abraham promised his father, when he said, I will ask forgiveness for thee, though I own nothing for thee from Allah, our Lord. In thee we put our trust, and unto thee we turn repentant, and unto thee is the journeying.

0: Our Lord, make us not a prey for those who disbelieve, and forgive us, our Lord, lo, thou, only thou, art the mighty, the wise.
1: لقد كان لكم فيهم أسوة

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And whosoever may turn away, lo, still Allah, he is the absolute, the owner of praise.

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Allah is mighty, and Allah is forgiving, merciful.

Allah forbiddeth you not those who warred not against you on account of religion, and drove you not out from your homes, that ye should show them kindness and deal justly with them. Lo, Allah loveth the just dealers.

Allah forbiddeth you only those who warred against you on account of religion, and have driven you out from your homes, and helped to drive you out, that ye keep friends of them. Whosoever maketh friends of them, all such are wrongdoers.

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Allah is best aware of their faith. Then, if ye know them for true believers, send them not back unto the disbelievers. They are not lawful for the disbelievers, nor are the disbelievers lawful for them. And give the disbelievers that which they have spent upon them. And it is no sin for you to marry such women, when ye have given them their dues. And hold not to the ties of disbelieving women, and ask for the return of that which ye have spent. And let the disbelievers ask for that which they have spent. That is the judgment of Allah. He judgeth between you. Allah is knower, wise.

And if any of your wives have gone from you unto the disbelievers, and afterward ye have your turn of triumph, then give unto those whose wives have gone the like of that which they have spent, and keep your duty to Allah, in whom ye are believers.

O prophet, if believing women come unto thee, taking oath of allegiance unto thee, that they will ascribe nothing as partner unto Allah, and will neither steal, nor commit adultery, nor kill their children, nor produce any lie that they have devised between their hands and feet, nor disobey thee in what is right, then accept their allegiance, and ask Allah to forgive them. Lo, Allah is forgiving, merciful.

0: O ye who believe, be not friendly with a folk with whom Allah is wroth, a folk who have despaired of the hereafter, as the disbelievers despair of those who are in the graves.
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1: سلام هي حتى مطلع الفجر.
0: That night is peace until the rising of the dawn.
2: Chapter 95, verse 1.
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0: By the fig and the olive.
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0: By Mount Sinai.
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2: Chapter 89, verse 1.

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0: with many columned Iram.

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0: Whereby the angels and the spirit ascend unto him in a day whereof the span is 50,000 years.
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0: But be patient, O Muhammad, with a patience fair to see.
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0: And no familiar friend will ask a question of his friend.

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1: وصاحبته وأخيه
0: and his spouse and his brother
1: وفصيلته التي تؤويه
0: and his kin that harbored him.

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And hoarded wealth and withheld it. Lo, man was created anxious. Fretful when evil befalleth him. And when good befalleth him, grudging. 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

0: With eyes aghast, abasement stupefying them, such is the day which they are promised.
1: Chapter 8, verse 1.
2: بسم الله الرحمن الرحيم.

They ask thee, O Muhammad, of the spoils of war. Say, the spoils of war belong to Allah and the Messenger. So keep your duty to Allah and adjust the matter of your difference and obey Allah and His Messenger if ye are true believers.

They only are the true believers whose hearts feel fear when Allah is mentioned. And when the revelations of Allah are recited unto them, they increase their faith, and who trust in their Lord.

Those are they who are in truth believers. For them are grades of honor with their Lord, and pardon, and a bountiful provision.

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And lo, a party of the believers were averse to it.

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And when Allah promised you one of the two bands of the enemy, that it should be yours, and ye longed that other than the armed one might be yours, and Allah willed that he should cause the truth to triumph by his words, and cut the root of the disbelievers,

That he might cause the truth to triumph and bring vanity to naught, however much the guilty might oppose.

When ye sought help of your Lord, and he answered you, saying, I will help you with 1,000 of the angels, rank on rank.

Allah appointed it only as good tidings, and that your hearts thereby might be at rest. Victory cometh only by the help of Allah. Lo, Allah is mighty, wise.

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I will throw fear into the hearts of those who disbelieve. Then smite the necks and smite of them each finger.

That is because they opposed Allah and His Messenger. Whoso opposeth Allah and His Messenger, for him, lo, Allah is severe in punishment.

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And thou, Muhammad, threwest not when thou didst throw, but Allah threw, that he might test the believers by a fair test from him. Lo, Allah is hearer, knower,

O Quraysh, if ye sought a judgment, now hath the judgment come unto you. And if ye cease from persecuting the believers, it will be better for you. But if ye return to the attack, we also shall return. And your host will avail you naught, however numerous it be, and know that Allah is with the believers in his guidance.

Had Allah known of any good in them, he would have made them here. But had he made them here, they would have turned away averse.

ye who believe, obey Allah, and the messenger when he calleth you to that which quickeneth you. And know that Allah cometh in between the man and his own heart, and that he it is unto whom ye will be gathered. What?

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And remember, when ye were few and reckoned feeble in the land, and were in fear lest men should extirpate you, how he gave you refuge, and strengthened you with his help, and made provision of good things for you, that haply ye might be thankful.

O ye who believe, betray not Allah and his messenger, nor knowingly betray your trusts.

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Allah is of infinite bounty.

0: And when those who disbelieve plot against thee, O Muhammad, to wound thee fatally, or to kill thee, or to drive thee forth, they plot, but Allah also plotteth. And Allah is the best of plotters.
1: وَإِذَا

And when our revelations are recited unto them, they say, We have heard. If we wish, we can speak the like of this. Lo, this is naught but fables of the men of old.

And when they said, O Allah, if this be indeed the truth from thee, then rain down stones on us, or bring on us some painful doom.

What plea have they that Allah should not punish them when they debar His servants from the inviolable place of worship, though they are not its fitting guardians? Its fitting guardians are those only who keep their duty to Allah, but most of them know not.

and their worship at the holy house is naught but whistling and hand-clapping. Therefore it is said unto them, Taste of the doom, because ye disbelieved.

Lo, those who disbelieve spend their wealth in order that they may debar men from the way of Allah. They will spend it, then it will become an anguish for them. Then they will be conquered, and those who disbelieve will be gathered unto hell.

that Allah may separate the wicked from the good. The wicked will he place piece upon piece, and heap them all together, and consign them unto hell. Such verily are the losers.

Tell those who disbelieve that if they cease from persecution of believers, that which is past will be forgiven them. But if they return thereto, then the example of the men of old hath already gone before them for a warning.

and fight them until persecution is no more, and religion is all for Allah. But if they cease, then lo, Allah is seer of what they do.

And if they turn away, then know that Allah is your befriender, a transcendent patron, a transcendent helper.

And know that whatever ye take as spoils of war, lo, a fifth thereof is for Allah, and for the messenger, and for the kinsman who hath need, and orphans, and the needy, and the wayfarer. If ye believe in Allah, and that which we revealed unto our slave on the day of discrimination, the day when the two armies met, and Allah is able to do all things.

When ye were on the near bank of the valley, and they were on the yonder bank, and the caravan was below you on the coast plain, and had ye trysted to meet one another, ye surely would have failed to keep the tryst. But it happened as it did without the forethought of either of you, that Allah might conclude a thing that must be done, that he who perished on that day might perish by a clear proof of his sovereignty, and he who survived might survive by a clear proof of his sovereignty. Lo, Allah in truth is hearer, knower.

When Allah showed them unto thee, O Muhammad, in thy dream, as few in number. And if he had shown them to thee as many, ye Muslims would have faltered and would have quarreled over the affair. But Allah saved you. Lo, he knoweth what is in the breasts of men.

when he made you Muslims, when ye met them, see them with your eyes as few, and lessened you in their eyes. It was that Allah might conclude a thing that must be done. Unto Allah all things are brought back.

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Lo, Allah is with the steadfast.

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0: world.
1: And when Satan made their deeds seem fair to them and said, No one of mankind can conquer you this day, for I am your protector. But when the armies came in sight of one another, he took flight, saying, Lo, I am guiltless of you. Lo, I see that which ye see not. Lo, I fear Allah, and Allah is severe in punishment.

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Whoso putteth his trust in Allah will find that, lo, Allah is mighty, wise.

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This is for that which your own hands have sent before to the judgment. And know that Allah is not a tyrant to his slaves.

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They disbelieved the revelations of Allah, and Allah took them in their sins. Lo, Allah is strong, severe in punishment.

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They denied the revelations of their Lord, so we destroyed them in their sins. And we drowned the folk of Pharaoh. All were evil doers.

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Lo, Allah loveth not the treacherous.

0: And let not those who disbelieve suppose that they can outstrip Allah's purpose. Lo, they cannot escape.
1: Why?

Make ready for them all thou canst of armed force and of horses tethered, that thereby ye may dismay the enemy of Allah and your enemy, and others beside them whom ye know not. Allah knoweth them. Whatsoever ye spend in the way of Allah, it will be repaid to you in full, and ye will not be wronged.

And if they incline to peace, incline thou also to it, and trust in Allah. Lo, he is the hearer, the knower.

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He it is who supporteth thee with his help and with the believers.

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If thou hadst spent all that is in the earth, thou couldst not have attuned their hearts. But Allah hath attuned them. Lo, he is mighty, wise.

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If there be of you 20 steadfast, they shall overcome 200. And if there be of you 100 steadfast, they shall overcome 1,000 of those who disbelieve, because they, the disbelievers, are a folk without intelligence.

Now hath Allah lightened your burden, for he knoweth that there is weakness in you. So if there be of you a steadfast 100, they shall overcome 200. And if there be of you 1,000 steadfast, they shall overcome 2,000 by permission of Allah. Allah is with the steadfast.

It is not for any prophet to have captives until he hath made slaughter in the land. Ye desire the lure of this world, and Allah desireth for you the hereafter. And Allah is mighty, wise.

Had it not been for an ordinance of Allah which had gone before, an awful doom had come upon you on account of what ye took.

Now enjoy what ye have won as lawful and good, and keep your duty to Allah. Lo, Allah is forgiving, merciful.

O Prophet, say unto those captives who are in your hands, If Allah knoweth any good in your hearts, He will give you better than that which hath been taken from you, and will forgive you. Lo, Allah is forgiving, merciful.

And if they would betray thee, they betrayed Allah before, and he gave thee power over them. Allah is knower, wise.

Lo, those who believed and left their homes and strove with their wealth and their lives for the cause of Allah, and those who took them in and helped them, these are protecting friends one of another. And those who believed but did not leave their homes, ye have no duty to protect them till they leave their homes. But if they seek help from you in the matter of religion, then it is your duty to help them, except against a folk between whom and you there is a treaty. Allah is seer of what ye do.

And those who disbelieve are protectors one of another. 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

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For them is pardon and a bountiful provision.

0: And those who afterwards believed and left their homes and strove along with you, they are of you. And those who are akin are nearer one to another in the ordinance of Allah. Lo, Allah is knower of all things.
1: Chapter 19, verse 1.

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When he decreeth a thing, he saith unto it only, Be, and it is.

0: The sects among them differ, but woe unto the disbelievers from the meeting of an awful day.
1: أسمع

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So follow me, and I will lead thee on a right path.

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It may be that in prayer unto my Lord I shall not be unblessed.

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Each of them we made a prophet.

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Lo, he was a keeper of his promise, and he was a messenger of Allah, the prophet.

These are they unto whom Allah showed favor from among the prophets of the seed of Adam and of those whom we carried in the ship with Noah, and of the seed of Abraham and Israel, and from among those whom we guided and chose. When the revelations of the Beneficent were recited unto them, they fell down, adoring and weeping.

We angels come not down save by commandment of thy Lord. Unto him belongeth all that is before us and all that is behind us, and all that is between those two, and thy Lord was never forgetful.

Then we shall rescue those who kept from evil and leave the evildoers crouching there.

And when our clear revelations are recited unto them, those who disbelieve say unto those who believe, which of the two parties, yours or ours, is better in position and more imposing as an army?

Say, as for him who is in error, the beneficent will verily prolong his span of life, until when they behold that which they were promised, whether it be punishment in the world or the hour of doom, they will know who is worse in position and who is weaker as an army.

Allah increaseth in right guidance those who walk aright, and the good deeds which endure are better in thy Lord's sight for reward, and better for resort.

Hast thou seen him who disbelieveth in our revelations and saith, Assuredly I shall be given wealth and children?

And we shall inherit from him that whereof he spake, and he will come unto us alone, without his wealth and children.

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That ye ascribe unto the Beneficent a son.

And we make this scripture easy in thy tongue, O Muhammad, only that thou mayest bear good tidings therewith unto those who ward off evil, and warn therewith the froward folk.

0: And how many a generation before them have we destroyed? Canst thou, Muhammad, see a single man of them, or hear from them the slightest sound?
1: Chapter 21, verse 1.
2: بسم الله الرحمن الرحيم.

with hearts preoccupied, and they confer in secret. 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Will ye then succumb to magic when ye see it?"

Nay, say they, these are but muddled dreams. Nay, he hath but invented it. Nay, he is but a poet. Let him bring us a portent, even as those of old, who were God's messengers, were sent with portents.

Not a township believed of those which we destroyed before them, though we sent them portents. Would they then believe?

And we sent not as our messengers before thee other than men whom we inspired. Ask the followers of the reminder if ye know not.

But it was said unto them, Flee not, but return to that existence which emasculated you, and to your dwellings, that ye may be questioned.

Nay, but we hurl the true against the false, and it doth break its head, and lo, it vanisheth. And yours will be woe for that which ye ascribe unto him.

Unto him belongeth whosoever is in the heavens and the earth, and those who dwell in his presence are not too proud to worship him, nor do they weary.

If there were therein gods beside Allah, then verily both the heavens and the earth had been disordered. Glorified be Allah, the Lord of the throne, from all that they ascribe unto him.

Or have they chosen other gods beside him? Say, bring your proof of their godhead. This is the reminder of those with me and those before me, but most of them know not the truth, and so they are of us.

And we sent no messenger before thee, but we inspired him, saying, There is no God save me, Allah, so worship me.

And they say, the Beneficent hath taken unto himself a son. Be he glorified. Nay, but those whom they call sons are honored slaves.

He knoweth what is before them and what is behind them, and they cannot intercede except for him whom he accepteth, and they quake for awe of him.

And one of them who should say, Lo, I am a god beside him, that one we should repay with hell. Thus we repay wrongdoers.

0: حي أفلا يؤمنون.
1: Have not those who disbelieve known that the heavens and the earth were of one piece? Then we parted them, and we made every living thing of water. Will they not then believe?

And we have placed in the earth firm hills, lest it quake with them. And we have placed therein ravines as roads, that haply they may find their way.

Every soul must taste of death, and we try you with evil and with good for ordeal, and unto us ye will be returned.

0: And when those who disbelieve behold thee, they but choose thee out for mockery, saying, Is this he who maketh mention of your gods? And they would deny all mention of the beneficent.
1: خلق الإنسان من عجل

If those who disbelieved but knew the time when they will not be able to drive off the fire from their faces and from their backs, and they will not be helped,

Nay, but it will come upon them unawares, so that it will stupefy them, and they will be unable to repel it, neither will they be reprieved.

but we gave these and their fathers ease until life grew long for them. See they not how we visit the land, reducing it of its outlying parts? Can they then be the victors?

Say, O Muhammad, unto mankind, I warn you only by the inspiration, but the deaf hear not the call when they are warned.

And if a breath of thy Lord's punishment were to touch them, they assuredly would say, Alas for us! Lo, we were wrongdoers.

And we set a just balance for the day of resurrection, so that no soul is wronged in aught. Though it be of the weight of a grain of mustard seed, we bring it, and we suffice for reckoners.

This is a blessed reminder that we have revealed. Will ye then reject it?

He said, Nay, but your Lord is the Lord of the heavens and the earth, who created them, and I am of those who testify unto that.

0: He said, Worship ye then instead of Allah that which cannot profit you at all, nor harm you.
1: On

And we bestowed upon him Isaac and Jacob as a grandson, each of them we made righteous.

And we made them chiefs who guide by our command, and we inspired in them the doing of good deeds and the right establishment of worship and the giving of alms, and they were worshippers of us alone.

And unto Lot we gave judgment and knowledge, and we delivered him from the community that did abominations. Lo, they were folk of evil, lewd,

And Noah, when he cried of old, we heard his prayer and saved him and his household from the great affliction.

and delivered him from the people who denied our revelations. Lo, they were folk of evil, therefore did we drown them all.

And David and Solomon, when they gave judgment concerning the field, when people's sheep had strayed and browsed therein by night, and we were witnesses to their judgment,

And we made Solomon to understand the case. And unto each of them we gave judgment and knowledge. And we subdued the hills and the birds to him his praise along with David. We were the doers thereof.

And unto Solomon we subdued the wind in its raging. It set by his command toward the land which we had blessed. And of everything we are aware.

And of the evil ones subdued we unto him some who dived for pearls for him, and did other work, and we were warders unto them.

0: And Job, when he cried unto his Lord, saying, Lo, adversity afflicteth me, and thou art most merciful of all who show mercy.
1: فاستجبنا له فكشفنا

Then we heard his prayer and removed that adversity from which he suffered. And we gave him his household that he had lost, and the like thereof along with them, a mercy from our store, and a remembrance for the worshippers.

And mention Zunnun, when he went off in anger and deemed that we had no power over him. But he cried out in the darkness, saying, There is no God save thee. Be thou glorified. Lo, I have been a wrongdoer.

And Zachariah, when he cried unto his Lord, My Lord, leave me not childless, though thou art the best of inheritors.

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Lo, they used to vie one with the other in good deeds, and they cried unto us in longing and in fear, and were submissive unto us.

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Therefore we breathed into her something of our spirit, and made her and her son a token for all peoples.

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Lo, we record it for him.

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and the true promise draweth nigh, then behold them staring wide in terror, the eyes of those who disbelieve. They say, alas for us, we lived in forgetfulness of this. Ah, but we were wrongdoers.

The supreme horror will not grieve them, and the angels will welcome them, saying, "This is your day, which ye were promised."

The day when we shall roll up the heavens as a recorder rolleth up a written scroll. As we began the first creation, we shall repeat it. It is a promise binding upon us. Lo, we are to perform it.

But if they are averse, then say, I have warned you all alike, although I know not whether nigh or far is that which ye are promised.

0: And I know not but that this may be a trial for you, and enjoyment for a while.
1: قال ربي

0: He saith, My Lord, judge thou with truth. Our Lord is the Beneficent, whose help is to be implored against that which ye ascribe unto him.
1: Chapter 47, verse 1.

And those who believe and do good works and believe in that which is revealed unto Muhammad, and it is the truth from their Lord, he riddeth them of their ill deeds and improveth their state.

That is because those who disbelieve follow falsehood, and because those who believe follow the truth from their Lord. Thus Allah coineth their similitudes for mankind.

Now, when ye meet in battle those who disbelieve, then it is smiting of the necks until when ye have routed them, then making fast of bounds. And afterward either grace or ransom, till the war lay down its burdens. That is the ordinance. And if Allah willed, he could have punished them without you, but thus it is ordained, that he may try some of you by means of others. And those who are slain in the way of Allah, he rendereth not their actions vain.

Have they not traveled in the lands to see the nature of the consequence for those who were before them? Allah wiped them out, and for the disbelievers there will be the like thereof.

No, Allah will cause those who believe and do good works to enter gardens underneath which rivers flow, while those who disbelieve take their comfort in this life and eat even as the cattle eat, and the fire is their habitation.

And how many a township stronger than thy township, O Muhammad, which hath cast thee out, have we destroyed, and they had no helper.

Is he who relieth on a clear proof from his Lord, like those for whom the evil that they do is beautified, while they follow their own lusts?

A similitude of the garden, which those who keep their duty to Allah are promised. Therein are rivers of water unpolluted, and rivers of milk, whereof the flavor changeth not, and rivers of wine delicious to the drinkers, and rivers of clear run honey. Therein for them is every kind of fruit, with pardon from their Lord. Are those who enjoy all this like those who are immortal in the fire, and are given boiling water to drink, so that it teareth their bowels?

Among them are some who give ear unto thee, Muhammad, till when they go forth from thy presence, they say unto those who have been given knowledge, What was that he said just now? Those are they whose hearts Allah hath sealed, and they follow their own lusts.

await they aught save the hour, that it should come upon them unawares, and the beginnings thereof have already come. But how, when it hath come upon them, can they take their warning?

So know, O Muhammad, that there is no God save Allah, and ask forgiveness for thy sin, and for believing men and believing women. Allah knoweth both your place of turmoil and your place of rest.

And those who believe say, if only a surah were revealed. But when a decisive surah is revealed, and war is mentioned therein, thou seest those in whose hearts is a disease, looking at thee with the look of men fainting unto death. Therefore, woe unto them.

Lo, those who turn back after the guidance hath been manifested unto them, Satan hath seduced them, and he giveth them the rein.

That is because they say unto those who hate what Allah hath revealed, we will obey you in some matters, and Allah knoweth their secret talk.

That will be because they followed that which angereth Allah, and hated that which pleaseth him. Therefore he hath made their actions vain.

And if we would, we could show them unto thee, Muhammad, so that thou shouldst know them surely by their marks. And thou shalt know them by the burden of their talk. And Allah knoweth your deeds.

And verily we shall try you till we know those of you who strive hard for the cause of Allah and the steadfast, until we test your record.

Lo, those who disbelieve and turn from the way of Allah and oppose the messenger after the guidance hath been manifested unto them, they hurt Allah not a jot, and He will make their actions fruitless.

Lo, those who disbelieve and turn from the way of Allah and then die disbelievers, Allah surely will not pardon them.

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0: By the scripture which maketh plain

And who sendeth down water from the sky in due measure, and we revive a dead land therewith, even so will ye be brought forth.

He who created all the pairs and appointed for you ships and cattle whereupon ye ride.

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and they allot to him a portion of his bondmen. Lo, man is verily a mere ingrate.

And if one of them hath tidings of that which he likeneth to the Beneficent One, his countenance becometh black, and he is full of inward rage.

and they make the angels, who are the slaves of the beneficent females. Did they witness their creation? Their testimony will be recorded, and they will be questioned.

And they say, if the Beneficent One had so willed, we should not have worshipped them. They have no knowledge whatsoever of that. They do but guess.

And even so, we sent not a warner before thee, Muhammad, into any township, but its luxurious ones said, Lo, we found our fathers following a religion, and we are following their footprints.

And the warner said, What, even though I bring you better guidance than that ye found your fathers following? They answered, Lo, in what ye bring, we are disbelievers.

Nay, but I let these and their fathers enjoy life only till there should come unto them the truth and a messenger making plain.

Is it they who apportion their Lord's mercy? We have apportioned among them their livelihood in the life of the world, and raised some of them above others in rank, that some of them may take labor from others. And the mercy of thy Lord is better than the wealth that they amass.

And were it not that mankind would have become one community, we might well have appointed for those who disbelieve in the beneficent roofs of silver for their houses, and stairs of silver whereby to mount.

and ornaments of gold, yet all that would have been but a provision of the life of the world, and the hereafter with your Lord would have been for those who keep from evil.

Till when he cometh unto us, he saith unto his comrade, Ah, would that between me and thee there were the distance of the two horizons. An evil comrade.

And ask those of our messengers whom we sent before thee, did we ever appoint gods to be worshipped beside the beneficent?

And verily we sent Moses with our revelations unto Pharaoh and his chiefs. And he said, I am a messenger of the Lord of the worlds.

And every token that we showed them was greater than its sister token. And we grasped them with the torment, that haply they might turn again.

And they said, O wizard, entreat thy lord for us by the pact that he hath made with thee. Lo, we verily will walk aright.

And Pharaoh caused a proclamation to be made among his people, saying, O my people, is not mine the sovereignty of Egypt, and these rivers flowing under me? Can ye not then discern?

And say, are our gods better, or is he? They raise not the objection save for argument. Nay, but they are a contentious folk.

He is nothing but a slave on whom we bestowed favor, and we made him a pattern for the children of Israel.

When Jesus came with clear proofs of Allah's sovereignty, he said, I have come unto you with wisdom, and to make plain some of that concerning which ye differ. So keep your duty to Allah, and obey me.

Therein are brought round for them trays of gold and goblets, and therein is all that souls desire and eyes find sweet, and ye are immortal therein.

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Nay, but our envoys present with them do record.

Say, O Muhammad, the Beneficent One hath no son. I am first among the worshippers.

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1: Chapter 26, verse 1.

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0: The tribe of Ad denied the messengers of Allah.

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0: save those who believe and do good works, and remember Allah much, and vindicate themselves after they have been wronged. Those who do wrong will come to know by what a great reverse they will be overturned.
1: Chapter 31, verse 1.

0: ألف لام ميم
1: ألف لام ميم.

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For such there is a shameful doom.

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So give him tidings of a painful doom.

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And he hath dispersed therein all kinds of beasts. And we send down water from the sky, and we cause plants of every goodly kind to grow therein.

This is the creation of Allah. Now show me that which those ye worship beside him have created. Nay, but the wrongdoers are in error manifest.

And verily we gave Luqman wisdom, saying, Give thanks unto Allah, and whosoever giveth thanks, he giveth thanks for the good of his soul, and whosoever refuseth, lo, Allah is absolute, owner of praise.

And remember when Luqman said unto his son, when he was exhorting him, O my dear son, ascribe no partners unto Allah. Lo, to ascribe partners unto him is a tremendous wrong.

And we have enjoined upon man concerning his parents, his mother beareth him in weakness upon weakness, and his weaning is in 2 years. Give thanks unto me and unto thy parents. Unto me is the journeying.

that if they strive with thee to make thee ascribe unto me as partner that of which thou hast no knowledge, then obey them not. Consort with them in the world kindly, and follow the path of him who repenteth unto me. Then unto me will be your return, and I shall tell you what ye used to do.

Oh, my dear son, lo, though it be but the weight of a grain of mustard seed, and though it be in a rock, or in the heavens, or in the earth, Allah will bring it forth. Lo, Allah is subtle, aware.

0: Oh, my dear son, establish worship and enjoin kindness and forbid iniquity, and persevere whatever may befall thee. Lo, that is of the steadfast heart of things.
1: وَلَا تُصَعِّرْ

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Lo, Allah loveth not any braggart boaster.

See ye not how Allah hath made serviceable unto you whatsoever is in the heavens and whatsoever is in the earth, and hath loaded you with his favors, both without and within. Yet of mankind is he who disputeth concerning Allah, without knowledge or guidance, or a scripture giving light.

And if it be said unto them, Follow that which Allah hath revealed, they say, Nay, but we follow that wherein we found our fathers. What, even though the devil were inviting them unto the doom of flame?

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Unto Allah belongeth the sequel of all things.

And whosoever disbelieveth, let not his disbelief afflict thee, O Muhammad. Unto us is their return, and we shall tell them what they did. Lo, Allah is aware of what is in the breasts of men.

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They would answer, Allah. Say, praise be to Allah. But most of them know not.

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Lo, Allah is mighty, wise, and

Your creation and your raising from the dead are only as the creation and the raising of a single soul. Lo, Allah is hearer, knower.

Hast thou not seen how Allah causeth the night to pass into the day, and causeth the day to pass into the night, and hath subdued the sun and the moon to do their work, each running unto an appointed term, and that Allah is informed of what ye do?

That is so because Allah, He is the true, and that which they invoke beside Him is the false, and because Allah, He is the sublime, the great.

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Lo, therein indeed are portents for every steadfast, grateful heart.

And if a wave enshroudeth them like awnings, they cry unto Allah, making their faith pure for Him only. But when He bringeth them safe to land, some of them compromise. None denieth our signs, save every traitor ingrate.

O mankind, keep your duty to your Lord, and fear a day when the parent will not be able to avail the child in aught, nor the child to avail the parent. Lo, Allah's promise is the very truth. 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

0: Lo, Allah, with him is knowledge of the hour. 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No soul knoweth what it will earn tomorrow, and no soul knoweth in what land it will die. Lo, Allah is knower, aware.
1: Chapter 98, verse 1.

Those who disbelieve among the people of the scripture and the idolaters could not have left off erring till the clear proof came unto them.

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That is true religion.

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0: Their reward is with their Lord. 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This is in store for him who feareth his Lord.
1: Chapter 92, verse 1.

0: and him who hath created male and female.
1: Inna sa'yakum lashatta.
0: Lo, your effort is dispersed toward diverse ends.
1: Fa'amma man a'ta wa'ttaqa.
0: As for him who giveth and is dutiful toward Allah.
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0: Surely we will ease his way unto adversity.

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Far removed from it will be the righteous. Who giveth his wealth that he may grow in goodness.

0: except as seeking to fulfill the purpose of his Lord Most High. He verily will be content.
1: Chapter 51, verse 1.

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And those that bear the burden of the rain? And those that glide with ease upon the sea? And those who distribute blessings by command?

0: Their opinions concerning the truth.
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0: He is make to turn away from it who is himself averse.
1: قُتِلَ الْخَرَّاصُونَ.
0: Accursed be the conjecturers.

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0: Allah. 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
1: وهل أتاك حديث موسى
0: Hath there come unto thee the story of Moses?

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Peradventure I may bring you a brand therefrom, or may find guidance at the fire.

0: Lo, I am thy lord, so take off thy shoes, for lo, thou art in the holy valley of Tuba.
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0: And I have chosen thee, so hearken unto that which is inspired.

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That we may glorify thee much. And much remember thee.

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Then the river shall throw it onto the bank, and there an enemy to me and an enemy to him shall take him. And I endued thee with love from me, that thou mightest be trained according to my will."

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And we restored thee to thy mother, that her eyes might be refreshed and might not sorrow. And thou didst kill a man, and we delivered thee from great distress, and tried thee with a heavy trial. And thou didst tarry years among the folk of Midian. Then camest thou hither by my providence, O Moses. 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

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So let the children of Israel go with us, and torment them not. We bring thee a token from thy Lord, and peace will be for him who followeth right guidance.

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0: They said, "Lo, these are two wizards who would drive you out from your country by their magic and destroy your best traditions."
1: فأجمعوا كيدكم ثم أتوا صفا وقد أفلح اليوم من استعلى.
0: So arrange your plan and come in battle line. Whoso is uppermost this day will be indeed successful.

Throw that which is in thy right hand, it will eat up that which they have made. Lo, that which they have made is but a wizard's artifice, and a wizard shall not be successful to whatever point of skill he may attain.

Pharaoh said, ye put faith in him before I give you leave. Lo, he is your chief who taught you magic. Now surely I shall cut off your hands and your feet alternately, and I shall crucify you on the trunks of palm trees, and ye shall know for certain which of us hath sterner and more lasting punishment.

They said, "We choose thee not above the clear proofs that have come unto us, and above him who created us. So decree what thou wilt decree, thou wilt end for us only the life of the world."

Lo, we believe in our Lord, that he may forgive us our sins and the magic unto which thou didst force us. Allah is better and more lasting.

gardens of Eden, underneath which rivers flow, wherein they will abide forever. That is the reward of him who groweth.

O children of Israel, we delivered you from your enemy, and we made a covenant with you on the holy mountain's side, and sent down on you the manna and the quails.

saying, Eat of the good things wherewith we have provided you, and transgress not in respect thereof, lest my wrath come upon you, and he on whom my wrath cometh, he is lost indeed.

And lo, verily I am forgiving toward him who repenteth, and believeth, and doth good, and afterward walketh aright.

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Did the time appointed then appear too long for you? Or did ye wish that wrath from your Lord should come upon you, that ye broke tryst with me?

They said, "We broke not tryst with thee of our own will, but we were laden with burdens of ornaments of the folk. Then cast them in the fire, for thus a Samiri proposed."

Then he produced for them a calf of saffron hue, which gave forth a lowing sound. And they cried, "This is your God, and the God of Moses, but he hath forgotten."

And Aaron indeed had told them beforehand, O my people, ye are but being seduced therewith, for lo, your Lord is the beneficent. So follow me, and obey my order.

0: He said, O son of my mother, clutch not my beard nor my head. I feared lest thou shouldst say, Thou hast caused division among the children of Israel, and hast not waited for my word.
1: قال فما خطبك يا سامري
0: Moses said, And what hast thou to say, O Samiri?

He said, I perceived what they perceive not, so I seized a handful from the footsteps of the messenger, and then threw it in. Thus my soul commended to me.

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And lo, there is for thee a tryst thou hast not break. Now look upon thy God, of which thou hast remained a votary. Verily, we will burn it and will scatter its dust over the sea.

0: وَسِعَ كُلَّ شَيْءٍ عِلْمًا.
1: Your God is only Allah, than whom there is no other God. He embraceth all things in His knowledge.

Whoso turneth away from it, he verily will bear a burden on the day of resurrection.

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They will ask thee of the mountains on that day. 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And leave it as an empty plain.

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and faces humble themselves before the living, the eternal. And he who beareth a burden of wrongdoing is indeed a failure on that day.

And he who hath done some good works, being a believer, he feareth not injustice, nor begrudging of his wage.

Thus we have revealed it as a lecture in Arabic, and have displayed therein certain threats, that peradventure they may keep from evil, or that it may cause them to take heed.

Then exalted be Allah, the true King, and hasten not, O Muhammad, with the Qur'an, ere its revelation hath been perfected unto thee, and say, My Lord, increase me in knowledge.

when we said unto the angels, Fall prostrate before Adam, they fell prostrate, all save Iblis. He refused.

Therefore we said, O Adam, this is an enemy unto thee and unto thy wife. So let him not drive you both out of the garden, so that thou come to toil.

But the devil whispered to him, saying, O Adam, shall I show thee the tree of immortality and power that wasteth not away?

Then they twain ate thereof, so that their shame became apparent unto them, and they began to hide, by heaping on themselves some of the leaves of the garden. And Adam disobeyed his Lord, so went astray.

He said, Go down hence, both of you, one of you a foe unto the other. But if there come unto you from me a guidance, then whoso followeth my guidance, he will not go astray, nor come to grief.

But he who turneth away from remembrance of me, his will be a narrow life, and I shall bring him blind to the assembly on the day of resurrection.

He will say, so it must be. Our revelations came unto thee, but thou didst forget them. In like manner thou art forgotten this day.

0: Thus do we reward him who is prodigal and believeth not the revelations of his Lord. And verily the doom of the hereafter will be sterner and more lasting.
1: أَفَلَمْ يَهْدِ لَهُمْ

Is it not a guidance for them to know how many a generation we destroyed before them, amid whose dwellings they walk? Lo, therein verily are signs for men of thought.

And but for a decree that had already gone forth from thy Lord, and a term already fixed, the judgment would have been inevitable in this world.

Therefore, O Muhammad, bear with what they say, and celebrate the praises of thy Lord, ere the rising of the sun and ere the going down thereof, and glorify him some hours of the night and at the two ends of the day, that thou mayest find acceptance.

and strain not thine eyes toward that which we cause some wedded pairs among them to enjoy, the flower of the life of the world, that we may try them thereby. The provision of thy Lord is better and more lasting.

And enjoin upon thy people worship, and be constant therein. We ask not of thee a provision, we provide for thee, and the sequel is for righteousness.

And they say, if only he would bring us a miracle from his Lord. Hath there not come unto them the proof of what is in the former scriptures?

And if we had destroyed them with some punishment before it, they would assuredly have said, Our Lord, if only thou hadst sent unto us a messenger, so that we might have followed thy revelations before we were thus humbled and disgraced.

0: Say, each is awaiting, so await ye. Ye will come to know who are the owners of the path of equity, and who is right.
1: Chapter 34, verse 1.

Praise be to Allah, unto whom belongeth whatsoever is in the heavens and whatsoever is in the earth. His is the praise in the hereafter, and He is the wise, the aware.

He knoweth that which goeth down into the earth, and that which cometh forth from it, and that which descendeth from the heaven, and that which ascendeth into it. He is the merciful, the forgiving.

Those who disbelieve say the hour will never come unto us. Say, nay, by my Lord, but it is coming unto you surely. He is the knower of the unseen. Not an atom's weight, or less than that, or greater, escapeth him in the heavens or in the earth, but it is in a clear record.

Those who have been given knowledge, see that what is revealed unto thee from thy Lord is the truth, and leadeth unto the path of the mighty, the owner of praise.

Those who disbelieve say, shall we show you a man who will tell you that when ye have become dispersed in dust, with most complete dispersal, still even then ye will be created anew?

Hath he invented a lie concerning Allah? Or is there in him a madness? Nay, but those who disbelieve in the hereafter are in torment and far error.

Have they not observed what is before them and what is behind them of the sky and the earth? If we will, we can make the earth swallow them, or cause obliteration from the sky to fall on them. Lo, herein surely is a portent for every slave who turneth to Allah repentant.

0: And assuredly we gave David grace from us, saying, O ye hills and birds, echo his psalms of praise. And we made the iron supple unto him.
1: أَنِعْمَلْ سَابِقًا

saying, Make thou long coats of mail, and measure the links thereof, and do ye right. Lo, I am seer of what ye do.

And unto Solomon we gave the wind, whereof the morning course was a month's journey, and the evening course a month's journey. And we caused the fount of copper to gush forth for him. And we gave him certain of the jinn, who worked before him by permission of his lord. And such of them as deviated from our command, them we caused to taste the punishment of flaming fire.

They made for him what he willed, synagogues and statues, basins like wells and boilers built into the ground. Give thanks, O house of David. Few of my bondmen are thankful.

And when we decreed death for him, nothing showed his death to them, save a creeping creature of the earth, which gnawed away his staff. And when he fell, the jinn saw clearly how, if they had known the unseen, they would not have continued in despised toil.

There was indeed a sign for Sheba in their dwelling place, two gardens on the right hand and the left, as who should say, Eat of the provision of your Lord, and render thanks to him, a fair land and an indulgent Lord.

But they were froward, so we sent on them the flood of Arim, and in exchange for their two gardens, gave them two gardens bearing bitter fruit, the tamarisk, and here and there a lote tree.

And we set between them and the towns which we had blessed, towns easy to be seen. And we made the stage between them easy, saying, Travel in them safely, both by night and day.

But they said, "Our Lord, make the stage between our journeys longer." And they wronged themselves, therefore we made them bywords in the land, and scattered them abroad, a total scattering. Lo, herein verily are portents for each steadfast, grateful heart.

And Satan indeed found his calculation true concerning them, for they follow him, all save a group of true believers.

And he had no warrant whatsoever against them, save that we should know him who believeth in the hereafter from him who is in doubt thereof. And thy Lord, O Muhammad, taketh note of all things.

Say, O Muhammad, call upon those whom ye set up beside Allah. They possess not an atom's weight, either in the heavens or the earth, nor have they any share in either, nor hath he an auxiliary among them.

No intercession availeth with him, save for him whom he permitteth. Yet, when fear is banished from their hearts, they say, What was it that your Lord said? They say, The truth, and he is the sublime, the great.

Say, show me those whom ye have joined unto him as partners. Nay, ye dare not, for he is Allah, the Mighty, the Wise.

And we have not sent thee, O Muhammad, save as a bringer of good tidings and a warner unto all mankind. But most of mankind know not.

And those who disbelieve say, we believe not in this Quran, nor in that which was before it. But oh, if thou couldst see, when the wrongdoers are brought up before their Lord, how they cast the blame one to another, how those who were despised in the earth say unto those who were proud, but for you we should have been believers.

But those who were proud say unto those who were despised, Did we drive you away from the guidance after it had come unto you? Nay, but ye were guilty.

Those who were despised say unto those who were proud, Nay, but it was your scheming night and day when ye commanded us to disbelieve in Allah and set up rivals unto him. And they are filled with remorse when they behold the doom. And we place carcans on the necks of those who disbelieved. Are they requited aught save what they did

And we sent not unto any township a warner, but its pampered ones declared, Lo, we are disbelievers in that which ye bring unto us.

Say, O Muhammad, lo, my Lord enlargeth the provision for whom he will, and narroweth it for whom he will, and most of mankind know not.

And it is not your wealth nor your children that will bring you near unto us. But he who believeth and doth good, he draweth near. As for such, theirs will be twofold reward for what they did, and they will dwell secure in lofty halls.

Say, lo, my lord enlargeth the provision for whom he will of his bondmen, and narroweth it for him. And whatsoever ye spend for good, he replaceth it. And he is the best of providers.

They will say, "Be thou glorified. Thou art our protector from them." Nay, but they worshipped the jinn. Most of them were believers in them.

That day ye will possess no use nor hurt one for another. And we shall say unto those who did wrong, taste the doom of the fire, which ye used to deny.

And if our revelations are recited unto them in plain terms, they say, this is naught else than a man who would turn you away from what your fathers used to worship. And they say, this is naught else than an invented lie. Those who disbelieve say of the truth when it reacheth them, this is naught else than mere magic.

And we have given them no scriptures which they study, nor sent we unto them before thee any warner.

Those before them denied, and these have not attained a tithe of that which we bestowed on them of old. Yet they denied my messengers. How intense then was my abhorrence of them!

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There is no madness in your comrade. He is naught else than a warner unto you in face of a terrific doom.

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He is witness over all things.

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Lo, he is hearer nigh.

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0: And a gulf is set between them and that which they desire, as was done for people of their kind of old. Lo, they were in hopeless doubt.
1: Chapter 63, verse 1.

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And Allah knoweth that thou art indeed his messenger, and Allah beareth witness that the hypocrites are speaking falsely.

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Verily, evil is that which they are wont to do.

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They are as though they were blocks of wood in striped cloaks. They deem every shout to be against them. They are the enemy. So beware of them. Allah confound them. How they are perverted.

And when it is said unto them, Come, the messenger of Allah will ask forgiveness for you, they avert their faces, and thou seest them turning away, disdainful.

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Lo, Allah guideth not the evil living folk.

They it is who say, spend not on behalf of those who dwell with Allah's messenger, that they may disperse and go away from you, when Allah's are the treasures of the heavens and the earth, but the hypocrites comprehend not.

They say, surely if we return to Al-Madinah, the mightier will soon drive out the weaker, when might belongeth to Allah and to His messenger and the believers, but the hypocrites know not.

O ye who believe, let not your wealth nor your children distract you from remembrance of Allah. Those who do so, they are the losers.

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And he saith, My Lord, if only thou wouldst reprieve me for a little while, then I would give alms and be among the righteous.

0: But Allah reprieveth no soul when its term cometh, and Allah is aware of what ye do.
1: Chapter 64, verse 1.

All that is in the heavens and all that is in the earth glorifieth Allah. Unto him belongeth sovereignty, and unto him belongeth praise, and he is able to do all things.

He knoweth all that is in the heavens and all that is in the earth, and he knoweth what ye conceal and what ye publish, and Allah is aware of what is in the breasts of men.

Hath not the story reached you of those who disbelieved of old, and so did taste the ill effects of their conduct, and theirs will be a painful doom?

That was because their messengers from Allah kept coming unto them with clear proofs of Allah's sovereignty. But they said, "Shall mere mortals guide us?" So they disbelieved and turned away. And Allah was independent of them. Allah is absolute, owner of praise.

Those who disbelieve assert that they will not be raised again. Say unto them, O Muhammad, yea, verily by my Lord, ye will be raised again, and then ye will be informed of what ye did, and that is easy for Allah.

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And whoso believeth in Allah and doth right, he will remit from him his evil deeds, and will bring him into gardens underneath which rivers flow, therein to abide forever. That is the supreme triumph.

But those who disbelieve and deny our revelations, such are owners of the fire. They will abide therein, a hapless journey's end.

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And Allah is knower of all things.

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But if ye turn away, then the duty of our messenger is only to convey the message plainly.

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And if ye efface and overlook and forgive, then lo, Allah is forgiving, merciful.

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1: والسابقون السابقون.
0: And the foremost in the race, the foremost in the race.
1: أولئك المقربون.
0: Those are they who will be brought nigh.
1: في جنات النعيم.
0: In gardens of delight.
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0: A multitude of those of old.
1: وقليل من الآخرين.
0: And a few of those of later time.
1: على سرر موضونة.
0: On lined couches.

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0: And those on the left hand, what of those on the left hand? In scorching wind and scalding water. And shadow of black smoke.
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0: This will be their welcome on the day of judgment.

0: If we willed, we verily could make it chaff. Then would ye cease not to exclaim. Lo, we are laden with debt.
1: بل نحن محرومون.
0: Nay, but we are deprived.

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1: فسبح باسم ربك العظيم.
0: Therefore, O Muhammad, praise the name of thy Lord, the Tremendous.

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0: That this is indeed a noble Qur'an.
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0: In a book kept hidden.

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Why then, when the soul cometh up to the throat of the dying,

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0: Then the welcome will be boiling water.
1: وتصلية جحيم.
0: And roasting at hellfire.

0: Lo, this is certain truth.
1: فسبح باسم ربك العظيم.
0: Therefore, O Muhammad, praise the name of thy Lord, the Tremendous.
2: Chapter 50, verse 1.

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And the earth have we spread out, and have flung firm hills therein, and have caused of every lovely kind to grow thereon.

And we send down from the sky blessed water, whereby we give growth unto gardens and the grain of crops.

provision made for men, and therewith we quicken a dead land, even so will be the resurrection of the dead.

The folk of Noah denied the truth before them, and so did the dwellers at Arras and the tribes of Thamud.

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Therefore my warning took effect.

And unto the evildoer it is said, Thou wast in heedlessness of this. Now we have removed from thee thy covering, and piercing is thy sight this day.

And how many a generation we destroyed before them who were mightier than these in prowess, so that they overran the lands. Had they any place of refuge when the judgment came?

And verily, we created the heavens and the earth and all that is between them in 6 days, and naught of weariness touched us.

Therefore, O Muhammad, bear with what they say, and hymn the praise of thy Lord before the rising and before the setting of the sun.

On the day when the earth splitteth asunder from them, hastening forth they come. That is a gathering easy for us to make.

0: We are best aware of what they say, and thou, O Muhammad, art in no wise a compeller over them, but warn by the Quran him who feareth my threat.
1: Chapter 41, verse 1.

And they say, our hearts are protected from that unto which thou, O Muhammad, callest us. And in our ears there is a deafness, and between us and thee there is a veil. Act then. Lo, we also shall be acting.

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Therefore take the straight path unto him, and seek forgiveness of him. And woe unto the idolaters,

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He and none else is the Lord of the worlds.

He placed therein firm hills rising above it, and blessed it and measured therein its sustenance in 4 days, alike for all who ask.

Then turned he to the heaven when it was smoke, and said unto it and unto the earth, Come, both of you, willingly or loath. They said, We come, obedient.

Then he ordained them 7 heavens in 2 days, and inspired in each heaven its mandate. And we decked the nether heaven with lamps, and rendered it inviolable. That is the measuring of the mighty, the knower.

But if they turn away, then say, I warn you of a thunderbolt like the thunderbolt which fell of old upon the tribes of Ard and Thamud.

when their messengers came unto them from before them and behind them, saying, Worship none but Allah, they said, If our Lord had willed, he surely would have sent down angels unto us. So lo, we are disbelievers in that wherewith ye have been sent.

As for Ard, they were arrogant in the land without right, and they said, who is mightier than us in power? Could they not see that Allah, who created them, he was mightier than them in power? And they denied our revelations.

Therefore we let loose in them a raging wind in evil days, that we might make them taste the torment of disgrace in the life of the world. And verily the doom of the hereafter will be more shameful, and they will not be helped.

And as for Thamud, we gave them guidance, but they preferred blindness to the guidance. So the bolt of the doom of humiliation overtook them because of what they used to earn.

And they say unto their skins, Why testify ye against us? They say, Allah hath given us speech, who giveth speech to all things, and who created you at the first, and unto whom ye are returned.

Ye did not hide yourselves, lest your ears and your eyes and your skins should testify against you, but ye deemed that Allah knew not much of what ye did.

that your thought which ye did think about your Lord hath ruined you, and ye find yourselves this day among the lost.

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And the word concerning nations of the jinn and humankind, who passed away before them, hath effect for them. Verily they are the losers.

But verily we shall cause those who disbelieve to taste an awful doom, and verily we shall requite them the worst of what they used to do.

That is the reward of Allah's enemies, the fire. Therein is their immortal home, payment for as much as they denied our revelations.

And those who disbelieve will say, Our Lord, show us those who beguiled us of the jinn and humankind. We will place them underneath our feet, that they may be among the nethermost.

Lo, those who say our Lord is Allah, and afterward are upright, the angels descend upon them, saying, Fear not, nor grieve, but hear good tidings of the paradise which ye are promised.

We are your protecting friends in the life of the world and in the hereafter. There ye will have all that your souls desire, and there ye will have all for which ye pray.

The good deed and the evil deed are not alike. Repel the evil deed with one which is better. Then, lo, he between whom and thee there was enmity will become as though he was a bosom friend.

But none is granted it save those who are steadfast, and none is granted it save the owner of great happiness.

And if a whisper from the devil reach thee, O Muhammad, then seek refuge in Allah. Lo, he is the hearer, the knower.

And of his portents are the night and the day and the sun and the moon. Adore not the sun nor the moon, but adore Allah who created them, if it is in truth him whom ye worship.

But if they are too proud, still those who are with thy Lord glorify him night and day, and tire not.

And of his portents is this, that thou seest the earth lowly, but when we send down water thereon, it thrilleth and groweth. Lo, he who quickeneth it is verily the quickener of the dead. Lo, he is able to do all things.

Lo, those who distort our revelations are not hid from us. Is he who is hurled into the fire better, or he who cometh secure on the day of resurrection? Do what ye will, lo, he is seer of what ye do.

Falsehood cannot come at it from before it or behind it. It is a revelation from the wise, the owner of praise.

Naught is said unto thee, Muhammad, save what was said unto the messengers before thee. Lo, thy Lord is owner of forgiveness, and owner also of dire punishment.

And if we had appointed it a lecture in a foreign tongue, they would assuredly have said, if only its verses were expounded so that we might understand. What? A foreign tongue and an Arab? Say unto them, O Muhammad, for those who believe, it is a guidance and a healing. And as for those who disbelieve, there is a deafness in their ears, and it is blindness for them. Such are called to from afar.

And we verily gave Moses the scripture, but there hath been dispute concerning it. And but for a word that had already gone forth from thy Lord, it would ere now have been judged between them. But lo, they are in hopeless doubt concerning it.

Whoso doth right, it is for his soul, and whoso doth wrong, it is against it. And thy Lord is not at all a tyrant unto his slaves.

Unto him is referred all knowledge of the hour, and no fruits burst forth from their sheaths, and no female carrieth or bringeth forth, but with his knowledge. And on the day when he calleth unto them, where are now my partners? They will say, we confess unto thee, not one of us is a witness for them.

Man tireth not of praying for good, and if ill toucheth him, then he is disheartened, desperate.

And verily, if we cause him to taste mercy after some hurt that hath touched him, he will say, This is my own, and I deem not that the hour will ever rise. And if I am brought back to my Lord, I surely shall be better off with him. But we verily shall tell those who disbelieve all that they did, and we verily shall make them taste hard punishment.

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But when ill toucheth him, then he aboundeth in prayer.

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Doth not thy Lord suffice, since he is witness over all things?

0: How? 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Lo, is not he surrounding all things?
1: Chapter 79, verse 1.

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By the angels hastening. And those who govern the event. On the day when the first trump resoundeth. And the second followeth it. On that day, hearts beat painfully. While eyes are downcast.

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Even after we are crumbled bones,

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And lo, they will be awakened. 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

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Then I will guide thee to thy Lord, and thou shalt fear him. And he showed him the tremendous token. But he denied and disobeyed. Then turned he away in haste. Then gathered he and summoned. 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

0: Are ye the harder to create, or is the heaven that he built?
1: رفع سمكها فسواها.
0: He raised the height thereof and ordered it.
1: وأغطش ليلها وأخرج ضحاها.
0: And he made dark the night thereof, and he brought forth the morn thereof.
1: والأرض بعد ذلك دحاها.
0: And after that he spread the earth,

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And he made fast the hills a provision for you and for your cattle.

0: The day when man will call to mind his whole endeavor.
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Lo, the garden will be his home.

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0: Unto thy Lord belongeth knowledge of the term thereof.

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1: Chapter 53, verse 1.

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1: ما كذب الفؤاد ما رأى.
0: The heart lied not in seeing what it saw.
1: أفتمارونه على ما يرى.
0: Will ye then dispute with him concerning what he seeth?
1: ولقد رآه نزلة أخرى.
0: And verily he saw him yet another time.
1: عند سدرة المنتهى.
0: By the lote tree of the utmost boundary.
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0: Nigh unto which is the garden of abode.
1: إذ يغشى السدرة ما يغشى.
0: When that which shroudeth did enshroud the lote tree.
1: ما زاغ البصر وما طغى.
0: The eye turned not aside, nor yet was over bold.

0: Have ye thought upon Allath and Al-Uzza?
1: ومنات الثالثة الأخرى
0: And Manat, the third, the other.

0: Are yours the males and his the females?
1: تلك إذا قسمة ضيزى.
0: That indeed were an unfair division.

They are but names which ye have named, ye and your fathers, for which Allah hath revealed no warrant. They follow but a guess, and that which they themselves desire. And now the guidance from their Lord hath come unto them.

And how many angels are in the heavens whose intercession availeth naught, save after Allah giveth leave to whom he chooseth and accepteth.

such is their sum of knowledge. Lo, thy Lord is best aware of him who strayeth, and he is best aware of him who goeth right.

And unto Allah belongeth whatsoever is in the heavens and whatsoever is in the earth, that he may reward those who do evil with that which they have done, and reward those who do good with goodness.

0: Those who avoid enormities of sin and abominations, save the unwilled offenses, for them, lo, thy Lord is of vast mercy. He is best aware of you from the time when he created you from the earth, and when ye were hidden in the bellies of your mothers. Therefore ascribe not purity unto yourselves. He is best aware of him who wardeth off evil.
1: أفرأيت الذي تولى
0: Didst thou, O Muhammad, observe him who turned away?
1: وأعطى قليلا وأكدى
0: And gave a little, then was grudging.

0: Or hath he not had news of what is in the books of Moses?
1: وإبراهيم الذي وفى
0: And Abraham who paid his debt.
1: ألا تزر وازرة وزر أخرى
0: That no laden one shall bear another's load.

and that man hath only that for which he maketh effort. And that his effort will be seen.

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And that thy Lord, he is the goal.

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And that he hath ordained the second bringing forth,

And the folk of Noah aforetime, lo, they were more unjust and more rebellious. And Al-Mutafika he destroyed. So that there covered them that which did cover.

He is a warner of the warners of old. The threatened hour is nigh.

0: chapter 72, verse 1.
1: بسم الله الرحمن الرحيم.

Say, O Muhammad, it is revealed unto me that a company of the jinn gave ear, and they said, Lo, it is a marvelous Qur'an.

And indeed, O Muhammad, individuals of humankind used to invoke the protection of individuals of the jinn, so that they increased them in revolt against Allah.

And the jinn who had listened to the Quran said, "We had sought the heaven, but had found it filled with strong warders and meteors."

And when we heard the guidance, we believed therein. And whoso believeth in his Lord, he feareth neither loss nor oppression.

And there are among us some who have surrendered to Allah, and there are among us some who are unjust. And whoso hath surrendered to Allah, such have taken the right path purposefully.

0: If they, the idolaters, tread the right path, we shall give them to drink of water in abundance.
1: لنفتنهم فيه ومن يعرض

that we may test them thereby. And whoso turneth away from the remembrance of his Lord, he will thrust him into ever-growing torment.

Mine is but conveyance of the truth from Allah and his messages. And whoso disobeyeth Allah and his messenger, lo, his is fire of hell, wherein such dwell forever.

till the day when they shall behold that which they are promised, they may doubt. But then they will know for certain who is weaker in allies and less in multitude.

Say, O Muhammad, unto the disbelievers, I know not whether that which ye are promised is nigh, or if my Lord hath set a distant term for it.

save unto every messenger whom he hath chosen. And then he maketh a guard to go before him, and a guard behind him.

0: that he may know that they have indeed conveyed the messages of their Lord. He surroundeth all their doings, and he keepeth count of all things.
1: Chapter 23, verse 1.

Then fashioned we the drop a clot, then fashioned we the clot a little lump, then fashioned we the little lump bones, then clothed the bones with flesh, and then produced it as another creation. So blessed be Allah, the best of creators.

Then we produce for you therewith gardens of date palms and grapes, wherein is much fruit for you, and whereof ye eat.

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We give you to drink of that which is in their bellies. And many uses have ye in them, and of them do ye eat.

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Ye have no other God save him. Will ye not ward off evil?

But the chieftains of his folk who disbelieved said, "This is only a mortal like you who would make himself superior to you. Had Allah willed, he surely could have sent down angels. We heard not of this in the case of our fathers of old."

Then we inspired in him, saying, Make the ship under our eyes and our inspiration. Then, when our command cometh and the oven gusheth water, introduce therein of every kind two spouses, and thy household, save him thereof against whom the word hath already gone forth. And plead not with me on behalf of those who have done wrong. Lo, they will be drowned.

And when thou art on board the ship, thou and whoso is with thee, then say, Praise be to Allah who hath saved us from the wrongdoing folk.

And we sent among them a messenger of their own, saying, Serve Allah. Ye have no other God save him. Will ye not ward off evil

And the chieftains of his folk who disbelieved and denied the meeting of the hereafter, and whom we had made soft in the life of the world, said, This is only a mortal like you, who eateth of that whereof ye eat, and drinketh of that ye drink.

So the awful cry overtook them rightfully, and we made them like as wreckage that a torrent hurleth, a far removal for wrongdoing folk.

Then we sent our messengers one after another. Whenever its messenger came unto a nation, they denied him. So we caused them to follow one another to disaster, and we made them bywords, a far removal for folk who believe not.

unto Pharaoh and his chiefs, but they scorned them, and they were despotic folk.

And we made the son of Mary and his mother a portent, and we gave them refuge on a height, a place of flocks and water springs.

0: My revelations were recited unto you, but ye used to turn back on your heels.
1: Mustang!

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Nay, but he bringeth them the truth, and most of them are haters of the truth.

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Nay, we have brought them their reminder, but from their reminder they now turn away.

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But the bounty of thy Lord is better, for he is best of all who make provision.

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Say, in whose hand is the dominion over all things, and he protecteth, while against him there is no protection, if ye have knowledge.

Allah hath not chosen any son, nor is there any god along with him. Else would each god have assuredly championed that which he created, and some of them would assuredly have overcome others. Glorified be Allah above all that they allege.

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But nay, it is but a word that he speaketh, and behind him is a barrier, until the day when they are raised.

Lo, there was a party of my slaves who said, Our Lord, we believe, therefore forgive us and have mercy on us, for thou art best of all who show mercy.

He who crieth unto any other god along with Allah hath no proof thereof. His reckoning is only with his Lord. Lo, disbelievers will not be successful.

0: And, O Muhammad, say, My Lord, forgive and have mercy, for thou art best of all who show mercy.
1: Chapter 114, verse 1.
2: Bismillahirrahmanirrahim. Qul a'udhu bi rabbin nas.
0: I seek refuge in the Lord of mankind.
2: Malikin.
0: The king of mankind.
2: Ilahin nas.
0: The god of mankind.

0: Who whispereth in the hearts of mankind?
1: من الجنة والناس.
0: Of the jinn and of mankind.
2: Chapter 46, verse 1.

We created not the heavens and the earth and all that is between them, save with truth, and for a term appointed. But those who disbelieve turn away from that whereof they are warned.

Say unto them, O Muhammad, have ye thought on all that ye invoke beside Allah? Show me what they have created of the earth, or have they any portion in the heavens? Bring me a scripture before this scripture, or some vestige of knowledge in support of what ye say, if ye are truthful.

And who is further astray than those who, instead of Allah, pray unto such as hear not their prayer until the day of resurrection, and are unconscious of their prayer?

And when our clear revelations are recited unto them, those who disbelieve say of the truth when it reacheth them, this is mere magic.

Or say they, he hath invented it? Say, O Muhammad, if I have invented it, still ye have no power to support me against Allah. He is best aware of what ye say among yourselves concerning it. He sufficeth for a witness between me and you, and he is the forgiving, the merciful.

Say, I am no new thing among the messengers of Allah, nor know I what will be done with me or with you. I do but follow that which is inspired in me, and I am but a plain warner.

Bethink ye, if it is from Allah, and ye disbelieve therein, and a witness of the children of Israel hath already testified to the like thereof, and hath believed, and ye are too proud, what plight is yours? Lo, Allah guideth not wrongdoing folk.

And those who disbelieve say of those who believe, if it had been any good, they would not have been before us in attaining it. And since they will not be guided by it, they say, this is an ancient lie.

when before it there was the scripture of Moses, an example and a mercy. And this is a confirming scripture in the Arabic language, that it may warn those who do wrong and bring good tidings for the righteous.

Lo, those who say, our Lord is Allah, and thereafter walk aright, there shall no fear come upon them, neither shall they grieve.

Such are rightful owners of the garden, immortal therein, as a reward for what they used to do.

And we have commended unto man kindness toward parents. His mother beareth him with reluctance, and bringeth him forth with reluctance. And the bearing of him and the weaning of him is 30 months, till when he attaineth full strength, and reacheth 40 years, he saith, My Lord, arouse me, that I may give thanks for the favor wherewith thou hast favored me and my parents, and that I may do right acceptable unto thee. And be gracious unto me in the matter of my seed. Lo, I have turned unto thee repentant, and lo, I am of those who surrender unto thee.

Those are they from whom we accept the best of what they do and overlook their evil deeds. They are among the owners of the garden. This is the true promise which they were promised in the world.

And whoso saith unto his parents, Fie upon you both, do ye threaten me that I shall be brought forth again when generations before me have passed away? And they twain cry unto Allah for help, and say, Woe unto thee! Believe, lo, the promise of Allah is true. But he saith, This is naught save fables of the men of old.

Such are those on whom the word concerning nations of the jinn and mankind which have passed away before them hath effect. Lo, they are the losers.

And on the day when those who disbelieve are exposed to the fire, it will be said, ye squandered your good things in the life of the world, and sought comfort therein. Now this day ye are rewarded with the doom of ignominy, because ye were disdainful in the land without a right, and because ye used to transgress.

And make mention, O Muhammad, of the brother of Ad, when he warned his folk among the wind-curved sandhills, and verily warners came and went before and after him, saying, Serve none but Allah. Lo, I fear for you the doom of a tremendous day.

They said, "Hast come to turn us away from our gods? Then bring upon us that wherewith thou threatenest us, if thou art of the truthful."

He said, "The knowledge is with Allah only. I convey unto you that wherewith I have been sent, but I see you are a folk that know not."

Then, when they beheld it as a dense cloud coming toward their valleys, they said, Here is a cloud bringing us rain. Nay, but it is that which ye did seek to hasten, a wind wherein is painful torment.

destroying all things by commandment of its Lord. And mourning found them so that naught could be seen save their dwellings. Thus do we reward the guilty folk.

And verily, we had empowered them with that wherewith we have not empowered you, and had assigned them ears and eyes and hearts. But their ears and eyes and hearts availed them naught, since they denied the revelations of Allah. And what they used to mock befell them.

Then why did those whom they had chosen for gods as a way of approach unto Allah not help them? Nay, but they did fail them utterly, and all that was their lie, and what they used to invent.

And when we inclined toward thee, Muhammad, certain of the jinn, who wished to hear the Qur'an, and when they were in its presence said, Give ear, and when it was finished, turned back to their people, warning,

They said, O our people, lo, we have heard a scripture which hath been revealed after Moses, confirming that which was before it, guiding unto the truth and a right road.

And whoso respondeth not to Allah's summoner, he can no wise escape in the earth, and ye can find no protecting friends instead of him. Such are in error manifest.

Have they not seen that Allah, who created the heavens and the earth and was not wearied by their creation, is able to give life to the dead? Aye, he verily is able to do all things.

And on the day when those who disbelieve are exposed to the fire, they will be asked, is not this real? They will say, yea, by our Lord. He will say, then taste the doom, for that ye disbelieved.

0: Then have patience, O Muhammad, even as the stout of heart among the messengers of old had patience, and seek not to hasten on the doom for them. On the day when they see that which they are promised, it will seem to them as though they had tarried but an hour of daylight. A clear message. Shall any be destroyed save evil living folk?
1: Chapter 15, verse 1.

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And the earth have we spread out, and placed therein firm hills, and caused each seemly thing to grow therein.

And there is not a thing, but with us are the stores thereof. And we send it not down, save in appointed measure.

and we send the winds fertilizing, and cause water to descend from the sky, and give it you to drink. It is not ye who are the holders of the store thereof.

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He said, Why should I prostrate myself unto a mortal whom thou hast created out of potter's clay of black mud altered?

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Lo, as for my slaves, thou hast no power over any of them, save such of the froward as follow thee.

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1: We created not the heavens and the earth and all that is between them save with truth. And lo, the hour is surely coming. So forgive, O Muhammad, with a gracious forgiveness.

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And let not pity for the twain withhold you from obedience to Allah, if ye believe in Allah and the last day. And let a party of believers witness their punishment.

The adulterer shall not marry save an adulteress or an idolatress, and the adulteress none shall marry save an adulterer or an idolater. All that is forbidden unto believers.

And those who accuse honorable women but bring not four witnesses, scourge them with 80 stripes, and never afterward accept their testimony. They indeed are evildoers.

As for those who accuse their wives, but have no witnesses except themselves, let the testimony of one of them be four testimonies, swearing by Allah that he is of those who speak the truth.

And it shall avert the punishment from her if she bear witness before Allah 4 times that the thing he saith is indeed false.

And had it not been for the grace of Allah and his mercy unto you, and that Allah is clement, wise, ye had been undone.

Lo, they who spread the slander are a gang among you. Deem it not a bad thing for you. Nay, it is good for you. Unto every man of them will be paid that which he hath earned of the sin. And as for him among them who had the greater share therein, his will be an awful doom.

Why did not the believers, men and women, when ye heard it, think good of their own folk, and say, it is a manifest untruth?

Why did they not produce four witnesses? Since they produce not witnesses, they verily are liars in the sight of Allah.

Had it not been for the grace of Allah and His mercy unto you in the world and the hereafter, an awful doom had overtaken you for that whereof ye murmured.

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In the sight of Allah, it is very great.

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Glory be to thee, O Allah. This is awful calumny.

Lo, those who love that slander should be spread concerning those who believe. Theirs will be a painful punishment in the world and the hereafter. Allah knoweth, ye know not.

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Unto whomsoever followeth the footsteps of the devil, lo, he commandeth filthiness and wrong. Had it not been for the grace of Allah and his mercy unto you, not one of you would ever have grown pure. But Allah causeth whom he will to grow. Allah is hearer, knower.

And let not those who possess dignity and ease among you swear not to give to the near of kin and to the needy, and to fugitives for the cause of Allah. Let them forgive and show indulgence. Yearn ye not that Allah may forgive you? Allah is forgiving, merciful.

Lo, as for those who traduce virtuous, believing women who are careless, cursed are they in the world and the hereafter. Theirs will be an awful doom.

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Good women are for good men, and good men for good women. Such are innocent of that which people say, for them is pardon and a bountiful provision.

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That is better for you that ye may be heedful.

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And if it be said unto you, Go away again, then go away. For it is purer for you. Allah knoweth what ye do.

It is no sin for you to enter uninhabited houses, wherein is comfort for you. Allah knoweth what ye proclaim and what ye hide.

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That is purer for them. Lo, Allah is aware of what they do.

and tell the believing women to lower their gaze and be modest, and to display of their adornment only that which is apparent, and to draw their veils over their bosoms, and not to reveal their adornment save to their own husbands or fathers or husbands' fathers, or their sons or their husbands' sons, or their brothers or their brothers' sons or sisters' sons, or their women or their slaves, or male attendants who lack vigor, or children who know naught of women's nakedness. And let them not stamp their feet so as to reveal what they hide of their adornment, and turn unto Allah together, O believers, in order that ye may succeed.

and marry such of you as are solitary and the pious of your slaves and maidservants. If they be poor, Allah will enrich them of his bounty. Allah is of ample means, aware.

And let those who cannot find a match keep chaste till Allah give them independence by His grace. And such of your slaves as seek a writing of emancipation, write it for them if ye are aware of aught of good in them, and bestow upon them of the wealth of Allah, which He hath bestowed upon you. Force not your slave girls to whoredom, that ye may seek enjoyment of the life of the world, if they would preserve their chastity. And if one force them, then unto them, after their compulsion, lo, Allah will be forgiving, merciful.

And verily we have sent down for you revelations that make plain and the example of those who passed away before you, an admonition unto those who ward off evil.

Allah is the light of the heavens and the earth. The similitude of his light is as a niche wherein is a lamp. The lamp is in a glass. The glass is, as it were, a shining star. This lamp is kindled from a blessed tree, an olive neither of the east nor of the west, whose oil would almost glow forth of itself, though no fire touched it. Light upon light, Allah guideth unto his light whom he will, and Allah speaketh to mankind in allegories, for Allah is knower of all things.

This lamp is found in houses which Allah hath allowed to be exalted, and that his name shall be remembered therein. Therein do offer praise to him at morn and evening.

Men whom neither merchandise nor sale beguileth from remembrance of Allah and constancy in prayer and paying to the poor their due, who fear a day when hearts and eyeballs will be overturned

that Allah may reward them with the best of what they did, and increase reward for them of his bounty. Allah giveth blessings without stint to whom he will.

As for those who disbelieve, their deeds are as a mirage in the desert. The thirsty one supposeth it to be water till he cometh unto it, and findeth it naught, and findeth in the place thereof Allah, who payeth him his due. And Allah is swift at reckoning.

or as darkness on a vast abysmal sea. There covereth him a wave, above which is a wave, above which is a cloud, layer upon layer of darkness. When he holdeth out his hand, he scarce can see it. And he for whom Allah hath not appointed light, for him there is no light.

Hast thou not seen that Allah, he it is whom all who are in the heavens and the earth praise, and the birds in their flight? Of each he knoweth verily the worship and the praise, and Allah is aware of what they do.

Hast thou not seen how Allah wafteth the clouds, then gathereth them, then maketh them layers? And thou seest the rain come forth from between them. He sendeth down from the heaven mountains wherein is hail, and smiteth therewith whom he will, and averteth it from whom he will. The flashing of his lightning all but snatcheth away the sight.

Allah hath created every animal of water. Of them is a kind that goeth upon its belly, and a kind that goeth upon two legs, and a kind that goeth upon four. Allah createth what he will. Lo, Allah is able to do all things.

And they say, we believe in Allah and the Messenger, and we obey. Then after that, a faction of them turn away. Such are not believers.

Is there in their hearts a disease, or have they doubts, or fear they lest Allah and his messenger should wrong them in judgment? Nay, but such are evildoers.

The saying of all true believers when they appeal unto Allah and His Messenger to judge between them is only that they say, "We hear and we obey," and such are the successful.

He who obeyeth Allah and his messenger and feareth Allah and keepeth duty unto him, such indeed are the victorious.

They swear by Allah solemnly that if thou order them, they will go forth. Say, swear not. Known obedience is better. Lo, Allah is informed of what ye do.

Say, obey Allah and obey the messenger, that if ye turn away, then it is for him to do only that wherewith he hath been charged, and for you to do only that wherewith ye have been charged. If ye obey him, ye will go aright. But the messenger hath no other charge than to convey the message plainly.

Allah hath promised such of you as believe and do good works, that he will surely make them to succeed the present rulers in the earth, even as he caused those who were before them to succeed others, and that he will surely establish for them their religion, which he hath approved for them, and will give them in exchange safety after their fear. They serve me, they ascribe nothing as partner unto me. Those who disbelieve henceforth, they are the miscreants.

O ye who believe, let your slaves, and those of you who have not come to puberty, ask leave of you at 3 times before they come into your presence, before the prayer of dawn, and when ye lay aside your raiment for the heat of noon, and after the prayer of night, 3 times of privacy for you. It is no sin for them or for you at other times, when some of you go round attendant upon others, if they come into your presence without leave. Thus Allah maketh clear the revelations for you. Allah is knower, wise.

And when the children among you come to puberty, then let them ask leave even as those before them used it. Thus Allah maketh clear his revelations for you. Allah is knower, wise.

As for women past childbearing who have no hope of marriage, it is no sin for them if they discard their outer clothing in such a way as not to show adornment. But to refrain is better for them. Allah is hearer, knower.

No blame is there upon the blind, nor any blame upon the lame, nor any blame upon the sick, nor on yourselves if ye eat from your houses, or the houses of your fathers, or the houses of your mothers, or the houses of your brothers, or the houses of your sisters, or the houses of your father's brothers, or the houses of your father's sisters, or the houses of your mother's brothers, or the houses of your mother's sisters, or from that whereof ye hold the keys, or from the house of a friend. No sin shall it be for you, whether ye eat together or apart. But when ye enter houses, salute one another with a greeting from Allah, blessed and sweet. Thus Allah maketh clear his revelations for you, that haply ye may understand.

They only are the true believers who believe in Allah and His Messenger, and when they are with Him on some common errand, go not away until they have asked leave of Him. Lo, those who ask leave of thee, those are they who believe in Allah and His Messenger. So if they ask thy leave for some affair of theirs, give leave to whom thou wilt of them, and ask for them forgiveness of Allah. Lo, Allah is forgiving, merciful.

0: Lo, verily unto Allah belongeth whatsoever is in the heavens and the earth. He knoweth your condition, and he knoweth the day when they are returned unto him, so that he may inform them of what they did. Allah is the knower of all things.
1: Chapter 86, verse 1.

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1: Chapter 74, verse 1.

0: 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On him I shall impose a fearful doom.
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0: Then turned he away in pride.

0: potential.
1: We have appointed only angels to be wardens of the fire, and their number have we made to be a stumbling block for those who disbelieve, that those to whom the scripture hath been given may have certainty, and that believers may increase in faith, and that those to whom the scripture hath been given and believers may not doubt, and that those in whose hearts there is disease and disbelievers may say, What meaneth Allah by this similitude? Thus Allah sendeth astray whom he will, and whom he will he guideth. None knoweth the hosts of thy Lord save him. This is naught else than a reminder unto mortals. Nay, by the moon, and the night when it withdraweth, and the dawn when it shineth forth, lo, this is one of the greatest portents. There's a warning unto men.

0: en gor.
1: And to him of you who will advance or hang back.
0: كل نفس بما كسبت رهينة.
1: Every soul is a pledge for its own deeds.
0: إلا أصحاب اليمين.
1: Save those who will stand on the right hand.

0: In gardens, they will ask one another, concerning the guilty.
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0: What hath brought you to this burning?
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0: They will answer, we were not of those who prayed.
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0: Nor did we feed the wretched.

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0: Why now turn they away from the admonishment?
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0: As they were frightened asses.
1: فرت من قسورة.
0: Fleeing from a lion.

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So whosoever will may heed.

0: And they will not heed unless Allah willeth it. He is the fount of fear. He is the fount of mercy.
1: Chapter 11, verse 1.
2: Bismillahirrahmanirrahim.

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This is a scripture, the revelations whereof are perfected and then expounded. It cometh from one wise, informed.

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Lo, I am unto you from him a warner and a bringer of good tidings.

and bidding you ask pardon of your Lord and turn to him repentant, he will cause you to enjoy a fair estate until a time appointed. He giveth his bounty unto every bountiful one. But if ye turn away, lo, then, I fear for you the retribution of an awful day.

Lo, now they fold up their breasts that they may hide their thoughts from him. At the very moment when they cover themselves with their clothing, Allah knoweth that which they keep hidden and that which they proclaim. Lo, he is aware of what is in the breasts of men.

And there is not a beast in the earth, but the sustenance thereof dependeth on Allah. He knoweth its habitation and its repository. All is in a clear record.

And he it is who created the heavens and the earth in 6 days, and his throne was upon the water, that he might try you which of you is best in conduct. Yet if thou, O Muhammad, sayest, Lo, ye will be raised again after death, those who disbelieve will surely say, This is naught but open magic.

And if we delay for them the doom until a reckoned time, they will surely say, What withholdeth it? Verily, on the day when it cometh unto them, it cannot be averted from them. And that which they derided will surround them.

And if we cause man to taste some mercy from us, and afterward withdraw it from him, lo, he is despairing, thankless,

And if we cause him to taste grace after some misfortune that hath befallen him, he saith, The ills have gone from me. Lo, he is exultant, boastful.

A likely thing that thou wouldst forsake aught of that which hath been revealed unto thee, and that thy breast should be straitened for it, because they say, Why hath not a treasure been sent down for him, or an angel come with him? Thou art but a warner, and Allah is in charge of all things.

Or they say, he hath invented it. Say, then bring 10 surahs, the like thereof, invented, and call on everyone ye can beside Allah, if ye are truthful.

And if they answer not your prayer, then know that it is revealed only in the knowledge of Allah, and that there is no God save Him. Will ye then be of those who surrender?

Whoso desireth the life of the world and its pomp, we shall repay them their deeds herein, and therein they will not be wronged.

Those are they for whom is naught in the hereafter save the fire. All that they contrive here is vain, and all that they are wont to do is fruitless.

Is he to be counted equal with them, who relieth on a clear proof from his Lord, and a witness from him reciteth it? And before it was the book of Moses, an example and a mercy. Such believe therein, and whoso disbelieveth therein of the clans, the fire is his appointed place. So be not thou in doubt concerning it. Lo, it is the truth from thy Lord. But most of mankind believe not.

Who doth greater wrong than he who inventeth a lie concerning Allah? Such will be brought before their Lord, and the witnesses will say, These are they who lied concerning their Lord. Now the curse of Allah is upon wrongdoers.

Such will not escape in the earth, nor have they any protecting friends beside Allah. For them the torment will be double. They could not bear to hear, and they used not to see.

Lo, those who believe and do good works and humble themselves before their Lord, such are rightful owners of the garden. They will abide therein.

0: The similitude of the two parties is as the blind and the deaf and the seer and the hearer. Are they equal in similitude? Will ye not then be admonished?
1: Oh, no.

The chieftains of his folk, who disbelieved, said, We see thee but a mortal like us, and we see not that any follow thee, save the most abject among us, without reflection. We behold in you no merit above us. Nay, we deem you liars.

He said, "Oh, my people, bethink you if I rely on a clear proof from my Lord, and there hath come unto me a mercy from his presence, and it hath been made obscure to you. Can we compel you to accept it, when ye are averse thereto?"

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My reward is the concern only of Allah. And I am not going to thrust away those who believe. Lo, they have to meet their Lord. But I see you a folk that are ignorant.

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Allah knoweth best what is in their hearts. Lo, then indeed I should be of the wrongdoers.

They said, O Noah, thou hast disputed with us and multiplied disputation with us. Now bring upon us that wherewith thou threatenest us, if thou art of the truthful.

My counsel will not profit you if I were minded to advise you, if Allah's will is to keep you astray. He is your Lord, and unto him ye will be brought back.

Or say they again, he hath invented it. 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But I am innocent of all that ye commit.

And it was inspired in Noah, saying, No one of thy folk will believe, save him who hath believed already. Be not distressed because of what they do.

Build the ship under our eyes and by our inspiration, and speak not unto me on behalf of those who do wrong. Lo, they will be drowned.

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And every time the chieftains of his people passed him, they made mock of him. He said, "Though ye make mock of us, yet we mock at you even as ye mock."

Thus it was, till when our commandment came to pass, and the oven gushed forth water. We said, Load therein two of every kind, a pair, the male and the female, and thy household, save him against whom the word hath gone forth already, and those who believe, and but a few were they who believed with him.

And he said, Embark therein. In the name of Allah be its course and its mooring. Lo, my Lord is forgiving, merciful.

And it sailed with them amid waves like mountains. And Noah cried unto his son, and he was standing aloof, O my son, come ride with us, and be not with the disbelievers.

He said, I shall betake me to some mountain that will save me from the water. Noah said, This day there is none that saveth from the commandment of Allah, save him on whom he hath had mercy. And the wave came in between them, so he was among the drowned.

And it was said, O earth, swallow thy water, and O sky, be cleared of clouds. And the water was made to subside, and the commandment was fulfilled. And it, the ship, came to rest upon the Mount Al-Judi. And it was said, A fair removal for wrongdoing folk.

And Noah cried unto his Lord and said, My Lord, lo, my son is of my household. Surely thy promise is the truth, and thou art the most just of judges.

Noah, lo, he is not of thy household. Lo, he is of evil conduct, so ask not of me that whereof thou hast no knowledge. I admonish thee, lest thou be among the ignorant.

He said, My Lord, lo, in thee do I seek refuge from the sin that I should ask of thee that whereof I have no knowledge. Unless thou forgive me and have mercy on me, I shall be among the lost.

It was said unto him, O Noah, go thou down from the mountain with peace from us, and blessings upon thee and some nations that will spring from those with thee. There will be other nations unto whom we shall give enjoyment a long while, and then a painful doom from us will overtake them.

This is of the tidings of the unseen, which we inspire in thee, Muhammad. Thou thyself knewest it not, nor did thy folk know it before this. Then have patience. Lo, the sequel is for those who ward off evil.

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He said, O my people, serve Allah. Ye have no other God save him. Lo, ye do but invent.

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Have ye then no sense?

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He will cause the sky to rain abundance on you, and will add unto you strength to your strength. Turn not away guilty.

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He said, I call Allah to witness, and do ye too bear witness, that I am innocent of all that ye ascribe as partners to Allah.

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Not an animal, but he doth grasp it by the forelock. Lo, my Lord is on the straight path.

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And my Lord will set in place of you a folk other than you. Ye cannot injure him at all. Lo, my Lord is guardian over all things.

And when our commandment came to pass, we saved Hud and those who believed with him by a mercy from us. We saved them from a harsh doom.

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They denied the revelations of their lord and flouted his messengers and followed the command of every froward potentate.

And a curse was made to follow them in the world and on the day of resurrection. Lo, Ard disbelieved in their Lord, a far removal for Ard, the folk of Hud.

And unto the tribe of Thamud we sent their brother, Saleh. He said, O my people, serve Allah. Ye have no other God save Him. He brought you forth from the earth, and hath made you husband it. So ask forgiveness of Him, and turn unto Him repentant. Lo, my Lord is nigh, responsive.

0: believe.
1: They said, O Sali, thou hast been among us hitherto as that wherein our hope was placed. Dost thou ask us not to worship what our fathers worshipped? Lo, we verily are in grave doubt concerning that to which thou callest us.

He said, O my people, bethink you, if I am acting on clear proof from my Lord, and there hath come unto me a mercy from him, who will save me from Allah if I disobey him? Ye would add to me naught save perdition.

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So suffer her to feed in Allah's earth, and touch her not with harm, lest a near torment seize you.

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Lo, thy Lord, he is the strong, the mighty.

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Lo, Thamud disbelieved in their Lord, a far removal for Thamud.

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He answered, Peace. And delayed not to bring a roasted calf.

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They said, Fear not. Lo, we are sent unto the folk of Lot.

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Lo, this is a strange thing."

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The mercy of Allah and His blessings be upon you, O people of the house. Lo, He is owner of praise, owner of glory."

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Lo, thy Lord's commandment hath gone forth, and lo, there cometh unto them a doom which cannot be repelled.

And when our messengers came unto Lot, he was distressed and knew not how to protect them. He said, This is a distressful day.

And his people came unto him, running towards him, and before then they used to commit abominations. He said, O my people, here are my daughters, they are purer for you. Beware of Allah, and degrade me not in the presence of my guests. Is there not among you any upright man?

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They shall not reach thee. So travel with thy people in a part of the night, and let not one of you turn round, all save thy wife. Lo, that which smiteth them will smite her also. Lo, their tryst is for the morning. Is not the morning nigh?

So when our commandment came to pass, we overthrew that township and rained upon it stones of clay one after another.

And unto Midian we sent their brother Shoab. He said, O my people, serve Allah. Ye have no other God save him. And give not short measure and short weight. Lo, I see you well to do, and lo, I fear for you the doom of a besetting day.

Though my people give full measure and full weight in justice, and wrong not people in respect of their goods, and do not evil in the earth, causing corruption.

They said, O Shoaib, doth thy way of prayer command these that we should forsake that which our fathers used to worship, or that we should leave off doing what we will with our own property? Lo, thou art the mild, the guide to right behavior.

He said, O my people, bethink you, if I am acting on a clear proof from my Lord, and he sustaineth me with fair sustenance from him, how can I concede aught to you? I desire not to do behind your backs that which I ask you not to do. I desire naught save reform so far as I am able. My welfare is only in Allah. In him I trust, and unto him I turn repentant.

And O my people, let not the schism with me cause you to sin, so that there befall you that which befell the folk of Noah, and the folk of Hud, and the folk of Saleh, and the folk of Lot are not far off from you.

0: Lord.
1: Ask pardon of your Lord, and then turn unto him repentant. 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

They said, O Shoaib, we understand not much of that thou tellest, and lo, we do behold thee weak among us. But for thy family we should have stoned thee, for thou art not strong against us.

0: for.
1: He said, "Oh, my people, is my family more to be honored by you than Allah? And ye put him behind you neglected? Lo, my Lord surroundeth what ye do.

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Ye will soon know on whom there cometh a doom that will abase him, and who it is that lieth. And watch, lo, I am a watcher with you.

And when our commandment came to pass, we saved Shoab and those who believed with him by a mercy from us. And the awful cry seized those who did injustice, and mourning found them prostrate in their dwellings.

as though they had not dwelt there. A far removal for Midian, even as Tharmud had been removed afar.

unto Pharaoh and his chiefs. But they did follow the command of Pharaoh, and the command of Pharaoh was no right guide.

He will go before his people on the day of resurrection, and will lead them to the fire for watering place. Ah, hapless is the watering place whither they are led.

That is something of the tidings of the townships which were destroyed of old. We relate it unto thee, Muhammad. Some of them are standing, and some already reaped.

We wronged them not, but they did wrong themselves. And their gods on whom they call beside Allah availed them naught when came thy Lord's command. They added to them naught save ruin.

Even thus is the grasp of thy Lord when he graspeth the townships while they are doing wrong. Lo, his grasp is painful, very strong.

Lo, herein verily there is a portent for those who fear the doom of the hereafter. That is a day unto which mankind will be gathered, and that is a day that will be witnessed.

On the day when it cometh, no soul will speak except by his permission. Some among them will be wretched, others glad.

Abiding there so long as the heavens and the earth endure, save for that which thy Lord willeth. Lo, thy Lord is doer of what he will.

And as for those who will be glad that day, they will be in the garden, abiding there so long as the heavens and the earth endure, save for that which thy Lord willeth, a gift unfailing.

So be not thou in doubt concerning that which these folk worship. They worship only as their fathers worshipped aforetime. Lo, we shall pay them their whole due unabated.

And we verily gave unto Moses the scripture, and there was strife thereupon. And had it not been for a word that had already gone forth from thy Lord, the case would have been judged between them, and lo, they are in grave doubt concerning it.

And lo, unto each thy Lord will verily repay his works in full. Lo, he is informed of what they do.

So tread thou the straight path as thou art commanded, and those who turn unto Allah with thee and transgress not. Lo, he is seer of what ye do.

And incline not toward those who do wrong, lest the fire touch you, and ye have no protecting friends against Allah. And afterward, ye would not be helped.

establish worship at the two ends of the day and in some watches of the night. Lo, good deeds annul ill deeds. This is a reminder for the mindful.

If only there had been, among the generations before you, men possessing a remnant of good sense to warn their people from corruption in the earth, as did a few of those whom we saved from them. The wrongdoers followed that by which they were made sapless and were guilty

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And for that he did create them, and the word of thy Lord hath been fulfilled. Verily, I shall fill hell with the jinn and mankind together.

And all that we relate unto thee of the story of the messengers is in order that thereby we may make firm thy heart. And herein hath come unto thee the truth, and an exhortation, and a reminder for believers.

0: And Allah's is the invisible of the heavens and the earth. And unto him the whole matter will be returned. So worship him, and put thy trust in him. Lo, thy Lord is not unaware of what ye mortals do.
1: Chapter 65, verse 1.

O prophet, when ye men put away women, put them away for their legal period, and reckon the period, and keep your duty to Allah, your Lord. Expel them not from their houses, nor let them go forth, unless they commit open immorality. Such are the limits imposed by Allah. And whoso transgresseth Allah's limits, he verily wrongeth his soul. Thou knowest not. It may be that Allah will afterward bring some new thing to pass.

Then, when they have reached their term, take them back in kindness, or part from them in kindness, and call to witness two just men among you, and keep your testimony upright for Allah. Whoso believeth in Allah and the last day is exhorted to act thus. And whosoever keepeth his duty to Allah, Allah will appoint a way out for him.

and will provide for him from a quarter whence he hath no expectation. And whosoever putteth his trust in Allah, he will suffice him. Lo, Allah bringeth his command to pass. Allah hath set a measure for all things.

And for such of your women as despair of menstruation, if ye doubt, their period of waiting shall be 3 months, along with those who have it not. And for those with child, their period shall be till they bring forth their burden. And whosoever keepeth his duty to Allah, he maketh his course easy for him.

That is the commandment of Allah which he revealeth unto you. And whoso keepeth his duty to Allah, he will remit from him his evil deeds and magnify reward for him.

Lodge them where ye dwell, according to your wealth, and harass them not, so as to straiten life for them. And if they are with child, then spend for them till they bring forth their burden. Then, if they give suck for you, give them their due payment and consult together in kindness. But if ye make difficulties for one another, then let some other woman give suck for him, the father of the child.

Let him who hath abundance spend of his abundance, and he whose provision is measured, let him spend of that which Allah hath given him. Allah asketh naught of any soul, save that which he hath given it. Allah will vouchsafe, after hardship, ease.

And how many a community revolted against the ordinance of its Lord and his messengers, and we called it to a stern account, and punished it with dire punishment.

Allah hath prepared for them stern punishment. So keep your duty to Allah, O men of understanding, O ye who believe. Now Allah hath sent down unto you a reminder.

0: قد أحسن الله له رزقا.
1: The messenger reciting unto you the revelations of Allah made plain, that he may bring forth those who believe and do good works from darkness unto light. And whosoever believeth in Allah and doth right, he will bring him into gardens underneath which rivers flow, therein to abide forever. Allah hath made good provision for him.

0: Allah it is who hath created seven heavens, and of the earth the like thereof. The commandment cometh down among them slowly, that ye may know that Allah is able to do all things, and that Allah surroundeth all things in knowledge.
1: Chapter 3, verse 1.

Allah. There is no God save Him, the Alive, the Eternal.

He hath revealed unto thee, Muhammad, the scripture with truth, confirming that which was revealed before it, even as he revealed the Torah and the Gospel.

aforetime for a guidance to mankind, and hath revealed the criterion of right and wrong. Lo, those who disbelieve the revelations of Allah, theirs will be a heavy doom. Allah is mighty, able to requite the wrong.

He it is who fashioneth you in the wombs as pleaseth him. There is no God save him, the Almighty, the Wise.

He it is who hath revealed unto thee, Muhammad, the scripture, wherein are clear revelations. They are the substance of the book, and others which are allegorical. But those in whose hearts is doubt pursue, forsooth, that which is allegorical, seeking to cause dissension by seeking to explain it. None knoweth its explanation save Allah. And those who are of sound instruction say, We believe therein. The whole is from our Lord. But only men of understanding really heed.

Our Lord, cause not our hearts to stray after thou hast guided us, and bestow upon us mercy from thy presence. Lo, thou, only thou, art the bestower.

Our Lord, it is Thou who gatherest mankind together to a day of which there is no doubt. Lo, Allah faileth not to keep the tryst.

On that day, neither the riches nor the progeny of those who disbelieve will aught avail them with Allah. They will be fuel for fire.

Like Pharaoh's folk and those who were before them, they disbelieved our revelations, and so Allah seized them for their sins. And Allah is severe in punishment.

Say, O Muhammad, unto those who disbelieve, ye shall be overcome and gathered unto hell, an evil resting place.

There was a token for you in two hosts which met. One army fighting in the way of Allah, and another disbelieving, whom they saw as twice their number, clearly with their very eyes. Thus Allah strengtheneth with his succor whom he will. Lo, herein verily is a lesson for those who have eyes.

Beautified for mankind is love of the joys that come from women and offspring, and stored up heaps of gold and silver, and horses branded with their mark, and cattle and land. That is comfort of the life of the world. Allah, with him is a more excellent abode.

Say, shall I inform you of something better than that? For those who keep from evil with their Lord are gardens underneath which rivers flow and pure companions and contentment from Allah. Allah is seer of his bondmen.

the steadfast and the truthful and the obedient, those who spend and hoard not, those who pray for pardon in the watches of the night.

Allah himself is witness that there is no God save him. And the angels and the men of learning too are witness. Maintaining his creation in justice, there is no God save him, the Almighty, the Wise.

0: Abi.
1: Lo, religion with Allah is the surrender to His will and guidance. Those who formerly received the scripture differed only after knowledge came unto them through transgression among themselves. Whoso disbelieveth the revelations of Allah will find that, lo, Allah is swift at reckoning.

And if they argue with thee, O Muhammad, say, I have surrendered my purpose to Allah, and so have those who follow me. And say unto those who have received the scripture, and those who read not, have ye too surrendered? If they surrender, then truly are they rightly guided. And if they turn away, then it is thy duty only to convey the message unto them. Allah is seer of his bondmen.

Lo, those who disbelieve the revelations of Allah, and slay the prophets wrongfully, and slay those of mankind who enjoin equity, promise them a painful doom.

Hast thou not seen how those who have received the scripture invoke the scripture of Allah in their disputes, that it may judge between them? Then a faction of them turn away, being opposed to it.

That is because they say the fire will not touch us save for a certain number of days. That which they used to invent hath deceived them regarding their religion.

How will it be with them when we have brought them all together to a day of which there is no doubt, when every soul will be paid in full what it hath earned, and they will not be wronged?

Say, O Allah, owner of sovereignty, thou givest sovereignty unto whom thou wilt, and thou withdrawest sovereignty from whom thou wilt. Thou exaltest whom thou wilt, and thou abasest whom thou wilt. In thy hand is the good. Lo, thou art able to do all things.

Thou causest the night to pass into the day, and thou causest the day to pass into the night. And thou bringest forth the living from the dead, and thou bringest forth the dead from the living. And thou givest sustenance to whom thou choosest without stint.

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Whoso doth that hath no connection with Allah, unless it be that ye but guard yourselves against them, taking as it were security. Allah biddeth you beware only of Himself. Unto Allah is the journeying.

Say, O Muhammad, whether ye hide that which is in your breasts or reveal it, Allah knoweth it. He knoweth that which is in the heavens and that which is in the earth, and Allah is able to do all things.

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Allah biddeth you beware of him, and Allah is full of pity for his bondmen.

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Allah will love you and forgive you your sins. Allah is forgiving, merciful.

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Accept it from me. Lo, thou, only thou, art the hearer, the knower.

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Allah knew best of what she was delivered. The male is not as the female. And lo, I have named her Mary. And lo, I crave thy protection for her and for her offspring from Satan the outcast.

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Whenever Zachariah went into the sanctuary where she was, he found that she had food. He said, O Mary, whence cometh unto thee this food? She answered, It is from Allah. Allah giveth without stint to whom he will.

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Lo, thou art the hearer of prayer.

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The angel answered, So it will be. 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

0: 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Remember thy Lord much, and praise him in the early hours of night and morning.
1: وَإِذْ قَالَ

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Thou wast not present with them when they threw their pens to know which of them should be the guardian of Mary, nor wast thou present with them when they quarreled thereupon.

And remember, when the angel said, O Mary, lo, Allah giveth thee glad tidings of a word from him, whose name is the Messiah, Jesus, son of Mary, illustrious in the world and the hereafter, and one of those brought near unto Allah.

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He said, So it will be. Allah createth what he will. If he decreeth a thing, he saith unto it only, Be, and it is.

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Lo, I fashion for you out of clay the likeness of a bird, and I breathe into it, and it is a bird, by Allah's leave. I heal him who was born blind, and the leper, and I raise the dead, by Allah's leave. And I announce unto you what ye eat, and what ye store up in your houses. Lo, herein verily is a portent for you, if ye are to be believers.

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I come unto you with a sign from your Lord, so keep your duty to Allah and obey me.

Lo, Allah is my Lord and your Lord, so worship him. 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

0: But when Jesus became conscious of their disbelief, he cried, Who will be my helpers in the cause of Allah? The disciples said, We will be Allah's helpers. We believe in Allah, and bear thou witness that we have surrendered unto him.
1: رَبَّ

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Enroll us among those who witness to the truth.

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And Allah is the best of schemers.

And remember when Allah said, O Jesus, lo, I am gathering thee and causing thee to ascend unto me, and am cleansing thee of those who disbelieve, and am setting those who follow thee above those who disbelieve until the day of resurrection. Then unto me ye will all return, and I shall judge between you as to that wherein ye used to differ.

As for those who disbelieve, I shall chastise them with a heavy chastisement in the world and the hereafter, and they will have no helpers.

And as for those who believe and do good works, he will pay them their wages in full. Allah loveth not wrongdoers.

Lo, the likeness of Jesus with Allah is as the likeness of Adam. He created him of dust. Then he said unto him, Be, and he is.

And whoso disputeth with thee concerning him, after the knowledge which hath come unto thee, say unto him, Come, we will summon our sons and your sons, and our women and your women, and ourselves and yourselves. Then we will